0: Which is the biblical term favored by settlers and their supporters. Now, in a possible explanation for this shift in tone, Israel's public broadcaster is reporting that the Trump administration is increasingly frustrated and angry with the Netanyahu government for not doing enough to stop growing settler attacks in the West Bank and, in their words, allowing anarchy to spread.
1: To Queensland, in the aftermath of Cyclone Alfred last year, caused the Pacific air show to be dropped, but this year it's back, and the Gold Coast is ready to take off. Air News' Terry Daniel is in surface with all the details.
2: More than 19,000 visitors have travelled to the Gold Coast specifically for the event, and it's projected more than $26 million will flow into the local economy. The airshow organisers have attracted the best aviators and attractions from across the globe, all focused on delivering an incredible 3 days of entertainment that gets underway from 10 a.m. this morning. Aircraft enthusiasts can expect an action-packed show for 6 hours, and it will include some of the best from the RAAF, as Micah Gray explains.
3: We have our roulettes, the Air Force aerobatic display team, the magnificent C-130 Hercules transporter, and of course our most modern fighter aircraft, the F-35 Lightning II.
2: The weather will be ideal for flying, mostly sunny all day today with a top of 23 degrees.
1: The Australian dollar is buying 70.6 US cents. This is Air National News. Australia will be chasing quick wickets when day two of the first test against Bangladesh gets underway in Darwin today. They'll resume at 1 for 96 after Australia were bowled out for just 198. Steve Smith made 71 after being dropped early in his innings. He admits he got lucky with the DRS.
4: You got to take it sometimes. Normally it's pretty good. Well, maybe I didn't nick it, I don't know. But I certainly felt something. If I'd been given out, I was going to walk off. But yeah, technology saved me.
1: And as we head towards the pointy end of the AFL season, the Blues have named three possible inclusions for this weekend's crucial clash with the Western Bulldogs. NU Sarah Patterson reports.
5: With three consecutive wins under their belt, co-vice-captain Jacob Wietering features in the Blues' extended squad of 26, but will need to get through the club's main training session in order to get the nod for Sunday's game at Marvel Stadium. Jack Eisen and Jordan Boyd are also in the mix. It's a milestone game for George Hewitt, who'll run out for his 100th game in the Navy Blue. Sarah Patterson, S Sport.
1: Melbourne have started their new AFLW era under Tom Wilson with a 19-point victory over Hawthorne in last night's clash. In rugby league, Daly Cherry Evans has confirmed his next career move just hours after guiding the Roosters to a 12-6 win over Penrith. He signed a 12-month deal with Hull FC in the English Super League. The Dolphins and Sea Eagles will do battle tonight, followed by the clash between the Bulldogs and the Rabbitohs. Australian Independent Radio News.
6: Good morning, live and local with Jeff McNish and Slade Wright. And this is The Breakfast Show, sponsored by Martin Burns Bedroom Furnishings. And Slade's got the weather
7: breakfast
6: for us.
7: Yeah. I've got the breakfast weather. There we go. How are we doing, Jeff? Going well?
6: Oh, yes. Waking up eventually.
7: That's it. And I am as well, too. And I'm here to tell everyone as well that today is looking real sunny and there are light winds going to be spread all throughout the day with a UV index predicted to reach a 4. It's getting different now because we're getting into spring. A bit moderate there. Looking at our weekend, the sun is here to stay as Saturday is being sunny with mostly light winds as well. Maximum of 20 and a minimum of 7. While Sunday is getting a bit cloudy, being mostly sunny with a maximum of 21 and that minimum the same as well with 7. Keeping in the now though, 19 is being expected over here in Bunbury as well as Busselton. While Harvey and Collie are expecting a bit more, 21. For both of them today. And last but not least, Perth, if you're heading up there, you can expect a 22 for your fantastic Friday. As for currently, though, Collie is a bit cold, Jeff, to say the least, sitting on a 3 over there in Busselton. It's a little bit more over at 6, and Bunbury's just a tiny bit above that, sitting at 7, but I can sure feel that because it's hard to move my fingers.
6: Actually, Collie's warmed up.
7: Oh, really? Without 0, how about half an hour ago?
6: Yes.
7: Yes.
6: They've got a heat wave over there now.
7: Just about. Well, how's things looking everywhere else, though, Jeff?
6: Yes, well, we've got some rain coming in Adelaide, 17 with a light shower or two today, and then 17 and partly cloudy tomorrow. Similar in Melbourne, 16 with a light shower or two today, and then 15 and partly cloudy tomorrow. Also Hobart, light showers and 14, and then 15 and partly cloudy tomorrow. Sunshine in Canberra, 16 today and 15 and cloudy tomorrow. Sunny also in Sydney, 20 today and 18, then a shower or two tomorrow. Brisbane, 24 and sunny, and then 23 and a shower or two for tomorrow. And Darwin, 34 and sunny, of course, and 32 and sunny as usual this time of the year. Okay, here's the cars. Let's go. Let's go for the final hour of the breakfast.

0: 11 past 8. Let's go. It's birthdays time. It's Friday the 14th of August. And who have we got coming up birthday-wise for us, Slade?
1: Well, starting off today, we're going to start with Kieran Perkins, right? Born in Brisbane, Queensland, 1973. Going to be 53 today. The Australian swimmer won a silver medal in the 1500 metres at the 2000s Olympics, with as well the gold at the 1996 Atlanta Olympics, and at the same time in 1992 Olympics, the gold and the silver as well. Quite an achievable swimmer there as well. Who else, Jeff, do we have today?
0: We've got Kate Ritchie, who's turning 48 today, Australian radio presenter and actress. She's probably best known for her TV role as Sally Keaton Fletcher in TV's Home and Away. Kate was one of the original cast members. She can be heard on Nova's Fitzy and Whipper with Kate Ritchie program, broadcasting from Sydney. So you probably won't hear her today, unless, of course, you're streaming. But no, you're listening to us, so that's better. But we wish her a happy birthday. She's turning 48. Who have you got for us there finally, Slade?
1: Well, last but not least, Jeff, is Reg Mombasa. Born in New Zealand, 1951, he's going to be 75 today. The Australian musician and artist is the original guitarist with Mental as Anything. The group formed in 1977 with his brother Peter also playing in the band. Now, they left the group in 2000. However, the two brothers have been back on tour, touring on the road between 2025 and 2026, touring with Mental as Anything. Now, they are the only original two members, but the two brothers have also recorded and played together as a group called, get this, Jeff, this is the name of the century, Dog Trumpet.
0: Oh, right.
1: Talk about good names, right? Which have released 8 albums. Now we're going to play one of those hits from Mental as Anything for Reg's birthday today and all the other birthday people, because they are going to be living it up, aren't they?
0: We're not going to play Dog Trumpet?
1: Oh, well, I thought about it, but it's too good of a name that we just give them a mention and we'll see how things go.
0: All right, yes. Let's live it up. If it's your birthday today, have a great day.

0: Reg Bombatsa is turning 75, and we just had a quick look at the dog trumpet band.
1: Hey, it wasn't what we were expecting, I've got to say. It was nice, though. Give them a listen.
0: Yeah, it was nice. Yeah, you can Google it, find out a different version of what's happening. Hey, by the way, if you're having a birthday today, have a great day, won't you? And look, our competition, the Secret Sound, is worth $120.
1: Oh, wow. That's a lot. So that's racked up all throughout the week, has it?
0: Yeah, so $120 voucher, I should say, at Martin Burns Bedroom Furnishing. Listen carefully. Here it is. A bit of a teaser. There you go. That's the sound. Wait for the cue to call in, though. 0448057916. We're also giving out a dinner for two at the Basalt Restaurant, so listen out for that cue to text in as well. Coming up this hour, we've got some great music from the Beach Boys, the Bangles, the Small Faces, the Twilights, and 5 Seconds of Summer singing these songs.

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0: And you can always hear good music here at Bunbury 103.7. That's the Beach Boys, and I can hear music. 23 past 8 on Bunbury 103.7, and this is The Breakfast Show, sponsored by Martin Burns Bedroom Furnishing, and their 30th birthday is on now, and they've got a Paris King four-piece suite with a dresser. This is in a brushed acacia timber, nice and solid, and painted white. It was originally $3,499, reduced to $2,799, with a further 10% off Slade. It's now $2,519.
1: Oh, that's cheap as chips, really, isn't it?
0: It is. And that includes free delivery and setup. So don't miss out. Get into the big yellow building at 185 Blair Street. What do you got for us there, Slade?
1: Well, you were talking before, Jeff, about playing good music here at 103.7. And some of those songs that we've got are not only new, but they are Australian as well. Now, this Perth performer started with a violin at the age of 4, then went to the cello, and now is writing and singing her own songs. Her name is Mary Hopkinson, and this is her new West Australian song called More on Bunbury 103.7.

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1: Have a fun time with the kids and grandies on the third Sunday of each month at the Forest Park Miniature Railway. The trains will be running again on the 16th of August in Blair Street. Tickets for rides are only $4. Closed shoes must be worn. You'll be able to treat the littlies with ice cream, drinks and a sausage sizzle. The Forest Park Miniature Railway is running again on the 16th of August. The trains operate between 10 and 2 and are run by volunteers and railway enthusiasts. The Grapevine on Bunbury 103.7.
2: I mean, it's getting the days wrong, but it's still feeling a bit manic today, I can say. The Bangles are here now with Manic Monday on Bunbury 103.7. This will take us up to state news at 8:30 on this fantastic Friday.

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1: This is Air News Western Australia. I'm Lee Harrison. WA is vowing to fight for its share of the GST as the Productivity Commission prepares to table its interim report. Chelsea Bowden explains.
2: Today's report is widely expected to recommend scrapping the GST deal introduced by the Morrison government in 2018, which guarantees Western Australia receives a minimum of 75 cents for every dollar of GST revenue. All jurisdictions except WA are in favour of dumping or dramatically changing the current agreement. WA Treasurer Rita Saffiotti has told Parliament she won't stand by while East Coast whingers try and destroy the GST deal. The final decision will rest with the Albanese government if the commission recommends change when it hands down a final report at the end of the year. Chelsea Bowden reporting.
1: Former Bishop of Broome Christopher Saunders is back in custody after being found guilty of sexually assaulting young Aboriginal men in the Kimberley. After a three-week trial, a district court jury convicted the 76-year-old on 13 charges, including sexual penetration without consent and unlawful assault. He becomes one of the highest-ranking Catholic clerics in Australia to be convicted of sexual abuse. Detective Sergeant with the WA Child Abuse Squad, Andrew Broadley, says it's a relief to reach a verdict for the complainants.
3: We really acknowledge and thank the complainants and the many witnesses in this case who showed tremendous courage in coming forward, engaging with police and taking part in the investigative process and ultimately the prosecution. We recognise the significance of the verdict today for those involved.
1: A 30-year-old man is accused of sexually assaulting two female clients during remedial massage appointments in Floreat between July and August. Police have also charged a 25-year-old man after he allegedly sexually assaulted a woman during an appointment at a wellness clinic in Claremont this month. Cole Blanche has described the alleged incidents as a disgrace.
4: I understand it was the one franchise but two separate locations where we've had people charged with serious sexual offences against people who have gone in for a massage. What a horrible thing to happen to victims in this situation. What a disgrace. I hope the book's thrown at them, but I do note there is a court process to go.
1: To sport now, Fremantle are looking to bounce back from last weekend's narrow loss to the Demons when they face Adelaide at Perth Stadium tonight. Dane Meffam reports.
5: In their final regular season home game, a win tonight would see the Dockers lock up the minor premiership for the first time since 2015. They'll welcome back skipper Alex Pearce, but in a big call, it'll be Judd McVee he replaces, who's been dropped. Murphy Reid was unable to overcome a groin injury and won't play. Chris Sherry gets another opportunity at AFL level. The Crows sit just percentage outside the top four heading into tonight. They've made six changes. Most notably, Darcy Fogarty will return from a three-week suspension, replacing the retiring Taylor Walker, who's been managed. First ball up at 6:10. Dame Effam, Perth.
1: And Subiaco coach Jared Schofield's two-match suspension has been overturned by the Waffle Tribunal Appeals Panel. Schofield was originally found guilty of behaving in an abusive, insulting, threatening or obscene manner towards or in relation to an umpire. It means he's now free to coach in Saturday's must-win clash against Claremont. This is Air News Western Australia.
6: Good morning, you're live and local with Jeff McNish and Slade Wright, and Slade's got the weather.
7: I sure do, Jeff. Today is looking still real sunny with some light winds all throughout. That carries on for our weekend, which keeps that sunniness and light winds, but starts to get mostly sunny with some clouds coming in as we head into Sunday, having a maximum of 20 and 21 respectively. Keeping in the now though, 19 is expected today in both Bunbury and Busselton, while Harvey and Colley are sharing as well, but they've got 21 being expected, while Perth, last but not least, 22 is what we're expecting for this fantastic Friday. Keeping in the now though, currently Collie's warmed up a lot. The sun's finally peaked over the hill there, getting on a 5 right now, while Busselton is even creeped up even more than Collie has, sitting on a 9, and Bunbury has doubled Collie officially, sitting on a 10 at the moment.
6: Thank you very much, Slade. And this is The Breakfast Show, of course, sponsored by Martin Burns Bedroom Furnishing. Listen out for that secret sound. It's coming up shortly. Here's The Small Faces. And look, a lazy Sunday afternoon.

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1: And that prize voucher is now worth $120 to spend at Martin Burns Bedroom Furnishing. That'd be nice, Slade.
2: Oh, that's going to be, especially that bed that you were talking about before, only at $2,000 and something. 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What does the sound sound like, though, after all?
1: Okay, here it is. 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
2: You've stumped me, Jeff. 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
1: 0448 057 916. Have a go. You could be a $120 voucher better off. Speaking of crazy, this is, I know this. The secret sound is driving everyone crazy, but here's the song from Britney Spears, Crazy.

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0: what's wrong with the way I live? Nothing. That's the Twilight Sand. I tell you what, our Martin Burns Secret Sound is now jackpotted to $140 on Monday. Hey, Slade, where's the hottest place to dine out in Bunbury?
1: Well, I believe it's none other than at sponsor Basalt by the Sea. Now, they are a restaurant and bar at the Mantra Lighthouse overlooking the basalt rocks over in Clifton Beach. Now, Jeff, new managers Nick and Sue are giving you the chance, or all the listeners, the chance to win a dinner for two that has the value of $200.
0: Wow, that's great.
1: Exactly, and it can come from this, or it is coming from this scrumptious new menu, so you'll have a hot August night out to remember.
0: Hey, sure. Something else, Slade.
1: Oh, yeah?
0: Hot news straight off the press. Locals, if you go down to the restaurant and say that you're a listener of Bunbury 103.7, you get 10% off your meal.
1: Wow, wait, 10% off only for mentioning little old us.
0: Yeah.
1: Well, I mean, with all that said and done then, all you have to do to win is just text your name and that's it. Text your name and the word Basalt and then that's it to 0448 057 916 now. And we'll announce that winner during the Lunchbox Show on Friday, the 21st of August. So that again, text your name and the word Basalt to 0448 057 916 with only one entry per person. So this is going to be a fun one to see, isn't it?
0: Absolutely. Now, this is a group called 5 Seconds of Summer, Australian group, and they're singing about another special day. It's already been, but we're going to sing it anyway. Valentine, 12 to 9.

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0: Alan O'Day singing about skinny girls from 1979. It's 5 to 9. Thank you for joining us for breakfast, Slade.
1: Oh, yeah. Thank you for having us, Jeff. We're already done and finished already.
0: Yeah, time goes fast, doesn't it?
1: Too much fun.
0: Steve Ingram's coming in after the 9 o'clock news to join Slade, and they'll continue with the morning show. And we've got Peter Eisenhammer coming in after that to the lunchbox show. And don't forget, the weekend, we have Saturdays with Matt Milligan. He's got a local show, all those local artists, and that's on 3 o'clock on Saturday afternoon. So there's another show that you can listen into. I'm going to finish off with Collective Soul and a song called December. This will take us up to news at 9 o'clock. Have a great day, and I'll talk to you again on Monday. Have a great weekend, actually.
1: There we go. We're getting too excited now.
0: Thanks, Slade. Catch you later.
1: See ya.

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1: Hello there, I'm Sean Bindley. The Prime Minister says he has had a lengthy and productive phone call with the US President. The overnight conversation is the first direct conversation between the leaders since a call in March. Anthony Albanese says they covered a broad range of topics, including defence ties, the Middle East, AUKUS, and Australian crews helping battle wildfires. The PM was asked if he raised the issue of tariffs with President Trump during the talk.
2: I always put forward Australia's national interest during these discussions, and the ask that I made of the President is that he consider full exemption.
1: The former Bishop of Broome, Christopher Saunders, is back in custody after being found guilty of sexually assaulting young Aboriginal men in Western Australia's Kimberley region. After a three-week trial, a district court jury convicted the 76-year-old on 13 charges dating back to 2010, including sexual penetration without consent and unlawful assault. The court heard Saunders groomed his victims with alcohol, cigarettes and clothing.

0: reports.
1: The Australian Transport Safety Bureau says a Virgin 737 bound for Perth was cleared for takeoff on Sunday morning and had applied thrust before observing a Qantas plane crossing the runway in front of them. The Qantas crew bound for Ayers Rock Airport reported having received clearance to traverse the runway. The Virgin crew were able to throttle back and come to a stop on the tarmac without incident. It comes after a separate near collision on Sunday morning saw a Jetstar crew member injured, as well as three straight days of delays due to controller shortages. Lee Harrison, Air News.
0: A doctor is urging people not to panic amidst reports about serious side effects from popular weight loss drugs. The medical regulator has received reports of 62 deaths and thousands of cases of adverse reactions potentially linked to drugs like Ozempic, Wegovy and Mounjaro. GP Dr. Bruce Willard says the drugs should be used with proper medical supervision, but the figures need to be put in context.
2: So you're looking at 500,000 people taking these things, 60 people being reported who have unfortunately passed away on these medications, and correlation does not equal causation.
0: A new legislation is now in effect, aimed at stopping shared e-bikes from cluttering up Sydney streets. Councils and land managers will be able to set required parking zones and penalise operators if they aren't used. Bicycle New South Wales Chief Executive Peter McLean says it's a common sense move.
3: The providers will have to abide by much stricter regulations and guidelines. If they consecutively breach these laws, they'll actually be fined over $50,000.
0: This is Air National News. Steve Smith says it's never been as tough to be a top-order batter in Australia after the Aussies were rolled for just 198 by Bangladesh on day one of the first test in Darwin. Travis Head was dismissed for 22. Jake Weatherald caught out on 23. Smith scored 71 after he was dropped on 2, admitting he's had some fortune with the DRS.
4: I was lucky. Yeah, it seems that way, yeah. You got to take it sometimes. Normally it's pretty good. Well, maybe I didn't nick it, I don't know. But I certainly felt something. If I'd been given out, I was going to walk off. But yeah, technology saved me today, I guess.
0: Bangladesh will resume this morning, 1 for 96. In AFL, Fremantle are looking to bounce back from last weekend's narrow loss to the Demons when they face Adelaide tonight. Dane Meffam reports.
5: In their final regular season home game, a win tonight would see the Dockers lock up the minor premiership for the first time since 2015. They'll welcome back skipper Alex Pearce, but in a big call, it'll be Judd McVee he replaces, who's been dropped. Murphy Reid was unable to overcome a groin injury and won't play. Chris Sherry gets another opportunity at AFL level. The Crows sit just percentage outside the top four heading into tonight. They've made six changes. Most notably, Darcy Fogarty will return from a three-week suspension, replacing the retiring Taylor Walker, who's been managed.
0: Adelaide's AFLW side will take on Sydney on Sunday at the Unley Oval. Chloe Brown, Olivia Gorman and Juliet Kelly will all make their debuts, while former Tiger Grace Egan will make her club debut. Australian Independent Radio News.
6: And a massive good morning and welcome to the morning show, sponsored by our friends over at Arctic Air. Joined today with two hosts today instead of one, which is me, is one of them, who is Slade Wright, and then that gentleman over there, who you might be familiar with.
7: I'm the other one.
6: You're the other one. Yeah. Everybody knows the name of, so you don't have to say it. Unless you'd like to,
7: I'll just be the other one today.
6: We'll be the other one. Well, okay. Mr. Other One, I believe you have some weather prepared for us, do you?
7: Absolutely. First we go. The forecast for the rest of Friday, maximum 19 and sunny. Light winds, that's about it really. How awesome is that?
6: It's a nice day.
7: The UV index is predicted to reach 4, which is moderate. Expected temperatures in the region. Busselton looking for 19. Harvey and Collie both 21. If you're off to Perth, they're expecting 22. Currently, it is just 7 in Collie. My gosh. 11 in Busselton and 12 in Bunbury.
6: This is going to get even weirder as we look around the nation, because Adelaide's sitting on a 17, or is expecting a 17 for both today and tomorrow, having a shower or two mainly for today and gets to partly cloudiness. This is the same for Melbourne, except they're on 16 or expecting 16 going into 15 tomorrow, and Hobart, last but not least as well, 14 and 15 tomorrow with a shower or two today. So Adelaide, Melbourne and Hobart all have showers today, and then they get partly cloudy tomorrow. All over the place a bit, isn't it?
7: Yep.
6: Followed up by Canberra, 16 they're expecting today, heading into 15 tomorrow, having some clouds clearing there. Sydney, 20 for today and 18 tomorrow with a shower or two. Brisbane's being a bit of a scorcher, 24 for Friday and 23 for Saturday, keeping that shower or two. And last but

0: not least, can you believe what Darwin is going to be today and tomorrow, Steve?
1: 12?
0: Whoa, a bit lower. Only a bit, though. We're talking about 34 expected today. Oh. That is a heat wave over there. Actually, that's probably normal for them. And 32 for tomorrow. That's it. You're right up to date with news and weather. And we're going to kick things off with a bit of Jamiroquai this morning for the fantastic Friday edition of The Morning Show. And here is, at 9:07, Canned Heat.

0: Heat there by Jamiroquai, kicking off this morning, 11 past 9 on Bunbury 103.7. If you've just tuned in, a massive good morning to you. We are currently on the we've just kicked off the first hour of the morning show, sponsored by our friends, of course, over at Arctic Air. Now, Steve, Mr. Other One, of course, that was your new name for today. What can we expect from a day like today?
1: Well, given that it's Friday, you can expect anything, really.
0: Much.
1: But fairly normal. I mean, we've got to look at them fuel prices because they're going mad all over the time.
0: Yes, of course.
1: Got a nice little quote for today as well.
0: Can I get that?
1: What else we got? We've got birthdays, homegrown history after 10. Homegrown history is my favourite, of course.
0: That's going to be, and birthdays might as well be my favourite too,
1: around the same time. Yeah.
0: And last but not least, there's one very fantastic thing that happens after 11 o'clock.
1: A new giveaway?
0: At the same time. We think we tricked everyone there on that, but I guess that we'll find more out about that as the show goes along.
1: As the show goes on, absolutely.
0: Yes, and last but not least, maybe the one that everybody thought we were alluding to before, the music quiz.
1: Do we do a music quiz, Steve?
0: Well, I think so. We're going to give one away today. We're going to probably give one away today. We're going to try one later on
1: today.
0: We'll do our absolute best.
1: Absolutely. That'll be after 11 this morning.
0: Yes, of course.
1: Other than that, we've got some fantastic music coming up with this one from Neil Diamond. Now, you know that Neil Diamond is my absolute favourite.
0: Yes.
1: This was recorded back in 1977. Here he is with Desiree.

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0: Ahura in there. This Town from 2016. It's 22 past 9 on Bunbury 103.7. And hey, Steve, autumn's here. Or actually, no, winter's here. Which means it's the perfect time to service your air conditioner, which is pretty much every time of the year when the seasons change, like when it did from autumn to winter. Now, dust, wear, and leaks do build up. So just go give the experts a visit over at sponsor Arctic Air to ensure that it's ready when you need it most. Schedule your annual tune-up right away. You can do it right now.
1: Absolutely. Then you'll be absolutely ready for the summer when
0: exactly,
1: it comes.
0: Exactly, when it comes around. So we are all good.
1: But then you'll be ready for the fuel prices.
0: Yes, which is what we're looking at now.
1: Very important. Firstly, Busselton. Cheapest unleaded fuel in Busselton today is $1.90.9. That's Vibe in Broadwater and Vibe in Siesta Park, followed by $1.91.3 Burke in Broadwater. And the dearest unleaded fuel in Busselton, $2.19.8. That is high. Now, for diesel in Busselton, it starts off at $2.29.9, Vibe in Broadwater, followed by $2.31.3, Burke in Broadwater, then $2.32.5, Liberty in Busselton West, with the dearest diesel in Busselton today, $2.44.0.
0: Oh, that's a big
1: getting
0: jump
1: up there.
0: Yeah.
1: All right, for Bunbury, unleaded fuel, the cheapest, $1.89.7, that's Vibe in Bunbury East, followed by $1.89.9, OTR in Bunbury, then $1.91.9, Shell Ready Express, Bunbury outbound. And the dearest unleaded fuel in Bunbury, $1.99.9. For diesel, $2.27.9 is the cheapest. That's OTR in Bunbury. Then $2.29.7, Vibe in South Bunbury. And $2.29.9, Shell Ready Express, Bunbury outbound. With your dearest diesel in Bunbury today, $2.39.9.
0: That's going to really take a chunk out, and it's only starting to wear up. So we got to know these things.
1: Keep
0: right?
1: an eye on it. And the best way is to go to the Fuel Watch website. It's very interactive, and it's very, very good to quickly see where the cheapest fuel is in your area.
0: And keeping ahead of it over time as well, too, at the same time. Another thing to mention as well is I want to give a quick, massive good morning to the friends over at Bunbury Engineering Works over in Davenport.
1: Yes.
0: Now, they're tuning into 103.7 now, hopefully having a great day on this Friday. It's a nice and sunny Friday that Steve has prepared for all you guys over there in Davenport. But hey, it's a very good thing to do at the same time on these nice days to stay safe while we're over in these kinds
1: of
0: workplaces.
1: Absolutely, in the workplace, dealing with stuff, engineering stuff that these do.
0: Type 2 as well.
1: Thanks, guys and girls, for tuning in to 103.7.
0: And they're going to, well, actually, I hope they do, and I think they will like this song we've got lined up for them next over at the Bunbury Engineering Works. Here is Roy Head and the Traits with Treat Her Right from 1965.
2: Ha ha ha ha ha!

I want to tell you a story every man ought to know. 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

0: Boys of Summer, another classic right out of 1985. Don Henley there. It is 28-10 right now in Bunbury 103.7. Can't believe, Steve, halfway through the first hour already, we just sat down in our chairs.
1: Absolutely. We just sat down
0: 5 seconds ago.
1: I think I'd rather be outside. Look at the day out there today.
0: It's looking lovely. I've got to say, we haven't had a day like this in a long time. So see, this is what we were saying the last couple of weeks about having the rainy Sundays.
1: Yes.
0: This is why we have rainy Sundays.
1: Okay.
0: Because we're looking at this going, this is nice.
1: Beautiful.
0: Now, speaking of something that's nice as well, we have some quotes to go over per
1: yes,
0: se
1: we
0: as well.
1: We've had a couple come in from various people who didn't give their name, in fact, so that's okay. I want to give you this one here. This is, quote, "Laughter is the shortest distance between two people." Think about that. Laughter is the shortest distance between two people. And it was courtesy of a gentleman by the name of Victor Borg. He was a Danish comedian. You probably know him, a pianist and a conductor, a very talented comedian and pianist as well.
0: He does his comedy through music as
1: yes,
0: well.
1: He does. He really does. He's an older guy, but if you've some of the listeners may have seen his work. Yes.
0: Go check it out as well. Well, I've seen him now for the first time. I've got to say, we've been laughing the whole time that Don Henley was playing on just then. It was great. And the second one coming in as well too that we'd share today, the moment you accept responsibility for everything in your life is the moment you gain the power to change anything in your life.
1: I like that.
0: And you know what? You know why it was such a good quote? Because it came by a gentleman by the name of Steve.
1: Yeah.
0: He sent it in.
1: Not me.
0: That's right. Different Steve.
1: Yeah, yeah.
0: Steve Maraboli. Sorry.
1: That's
0: see,
1: that,
0: that's
1: yeah,
0: yeah. me. Me can't reading. There we go.
1: All
0: can't
1: right.
0: Reading.
1: So if you have a favourite quote, just send it in during the week and Slade and I'll have a little bit of a laugh and read it out on Fridays.
0: As well too. So
1: I love it.
0: Good.
1: Keep
0: send
1: it, up.
0: It in to 0448057916 and attach your name as well, because we've had those ones that came through this week. We didn't get names on the end of them, so we weren't able to call them out. But yes, 0448057916 is the number to go over for the quotes next Friday. Here's Bee Gees now with Wine and Women.

0: Double box kid there with a wrecking ball from 2022. 21 to 10 on Bunbury 103.7. And Steve, you said you had a burning question to ask me a little while ago.
1: Yeah, I did actually. Where is the hottest place to dine out in Bunbury?
0: Oh, well, I've got to tell you, we've got this ad sponsor. They're called Basalt, right? They're by the sea. They're a restaurant and bar at the Mantra Lighthouse, who are overlooking the Basalt Rocks over on Clifton Beach. Now, get this, Steve. New managers Nick and Sue are giving all the listeners the chance to win a dinner of two that has the value of $200. That is from their scrumptious new menu. So you'll have a hot August night out to remember.
1: Absolutely. And you know what else?
0: What's that?
1: This is hot off the press.
0: Oh, yeah?
1: Just announced, locals receive 10% discount when dining at the Basalt when you mention 103.7.
0: That's all you have to do.
1: That's all you have to do. But what you need to do right now is to send your name and the word Basalt to 0448 057 916. And everyone that sends their name right now will go into the draw. Yes. We're not just picking the odd one. Everyone that enters goes into the draw.
0: Okay. And then that draw will have a winner on the 21st of August that'll be drawn during the Lunchbox Show.
1: Next Friday.
0: So we've got a week to go, so let's see who can get it in. Now here, the Foundations will be coming up with In the Bad, Bad Old Days after these.
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Now, Hayley Mengel is from Busselton, and she collaborated with Irish-Australian LD Russell from Perth on this song that we hope will catch your ear. From 2020, here's Two Hearts.

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1: Seniors Bingo is played every Friday at the Commercial Sporting and Recreation Club in Simmons Street. 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

Westlife, when you're looking like that, well, you're looking like you're having lots of fun, and it's just going to keep the continuing on, because we have only just got the first hour done and out the way, which means we got two more left to go still. And to take us over from this 9 o'clock hour into the 10 o'clock hour is Guns N' Roses with Knocking on Heaven's Door. Keep in mind, we got birthdays and homegrown history coming up in the next hour. So if you're having some kind of birthday or celebration, we'd love to celebrate with you. Send in what's going on to 0448-057-916 and we'll make the magic happen. But here's Guns N' Roses to take us to the news. We're Knocking on Heaven's Door.

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1: Hello there, I'm Sean Bindley. The Prime Minister says he's raised the flow and effects of the war with Iran and American tariffs on Australian goods in what he's called a productive phone call with the US President. The overnight conversation between Anthony Albanese and Donald Trump is their first direct communication since March. Mr. Albanese says it's up to the President to detail the United States strategy in the Middle East.
2: I expressed our view that we wanted to see an end to the conflict there. We did and continue to say that Iran shouldn't be allowed to have nuclear weapons. That represents a huge risk for the region.
1: Meanwhile, the US Defence Secretary Pete Hegseth says the American military can maintain its naval blockade on Iran indefinitely by rotating aircraft carriers in and out of the Strait of Hormuz. The carrier currently enforcing the blockade has been at sea for a record 200 consecutive days, prompting growing concerns amongst lawmakers in Washington about crew welfare. A replacement vessel is now on its way from the Pacific to relieve it, a move Washington hopes will undermine any Iranian assumption that the deployment is unsustainable. James Goodison reports from Washington.
3: I think the reality here is that President Trump wants to shuffle the deck on his blockade of the Strait of Hormuz. You have to imagine that part of Iran's thinking at the moment when it comes to these negotiations is that this aircraft carrier has been at sea for a record amount of time. And so from a US point of view, by sending a replacement out there to swap one in and one out, then it removes possibly a bit of leverage the Iranians perhaps thought they had about the idea that, well, it's been 200 days now, those sailors must be

0: introduced by the Morrison government in 2018, which guarantees Western Australia receives a minimum of 75 cents for every dollar of GST revenue. All jurisdictions except WA are in favour of dumping or dramatically changing the current agreement. WA Treasurer Rita Saviotti has told Parliament she won't stand by while East Coast whingers try and destroy the GST deal. The final decision will rest with the Albanese government if the Commission recommends change when it hands down a final report at the end of the year. Chelsea Bowden reporting.
1: Transport investigators say they'll look at whether staff training or supervision played a role in a third near miss at the Sydney airport in as many weeks. The incident involving a Virgin and a Qantas plane occurred on Sunday, the same day as another incident reported earlier this week. Transport Safety Bureau's Angus Mitchell says they were only alerted to this incident yesterday.
2: We understand potentially it was just because it was done under a training type scenario, in terms that there was some training happening. It may have been classified slightly different in terms of notifying us.
1: This is Air National News. There have been no breakthroughs for Australia during the opening hour of the second day of the Darwin Test. Bangladesh had moved on to 1 for 128, with the second wicket pair having added 92 runs, with Mominul Haque on 48 and Tanzeer Hassan making his maiden Test half century. Bangladesh trailing by 70 runs, having bowled Australia out for only 198 yesterday. In AFL news, Justin Longmuir says his side will need to keep their eye on the prize when they kick off round 23 against the Crows tonight. It's their final home game of the home and away season. The Dockers can lock up the minor premiership with a win. But Longmuir says while it's a big occasion, they need to keep their focus.
3: Try not to get too far ahead of ourselves all season, and it is a tricky one. You come to this part of the season and so close to finals, you know, we're clear on top of the ladder. So it is hard to stay in the moment, but we've got to make sure we do that and give our best chance to perform well against Adelaide.
1: Murphy Reid is out with a groin injury. Judd McVie has been dropped. Skipper Alex Pearce will return alongside Chris Sherry. And Daly Cherry Evans' 15-year career in the NRL will come to an end at the end of the season. He signed a 12-month deal with Hull FC in England. The 5/8 move announced just hours after he scored two tries in the Roosters' 12-6 win over the Panthers. Australian Independent Radio News.
4: And a massive good morning and welcome to the morning show, sponsored by our friends over at Arctic Air in Picton Road, Bunbury. Joined today by two hosts instead of one. One of them is me, Slade Wright, and the other one is the guy that we have a new name for.
5: Yeah, the other guy.
4: You're the other guy. So we don't know what happened to Steve. He wanted to have a fantastic Friday away today so he can process how much fantasticness he's been having for the past couple months. So this other guy has still got the weather for us.
5: Oh boy, I've been working on the weather for a whole week. So the forecast for the rest of Friday is maximum 19, sunny and light winds. The UV index is predicted to reach 4, which is moderate. Expected temperatures in our region: Busselton looking for 19, Harvey 21, Collie 21. If you're off to Perth, they're expecting 22. Currently it is 11 in Collie, 14 in both Bunbury and Busselton. Now for the weekend. Ooh. Tomorrow, Saturday, minimum 7, maximum 20 and sunny.
4: Wow.
5: And on Sunday, minimum 7, maximum 21 and
4: rainy.
5: Mostly sunny.
4: Hey, we're taking what we can get on a day called Sunday, right?
5: Yes, we do. We do. That's really great. Yeah. But honestly, great weather for the next few days. It's going to be rain coming up early next week on Monday, I think. But make the most of the great weather on the weekend.
4: Yeah, especially today. So if you're listening to us, take us along with you. Just go outside. Go on a walk. It'd be a nice morning for a walk, I'd like to say. I mean, the sun's out. We've seen a couple people come by the studio and they look like they're having a great time. So yeah, get in on that. 6 minutes past 10 on Bunbury 103.7. We're officially in the second hour, and we can start off with a song, Chapel of Love by the Dixie Cups. Go!

As the other guy was saying, yes, Dixie Cups by the Chapel of Love, another great song, 1964 that one was. Now, did someone say something about winter aircon servicing? Well, I mean, I did. Absolutely, I did. It's the smart way to prevent breakdowns, to reduce your energy costs. So, all you got to do to keep your system running as smoothly as it does now, just schedule a professional winter inspection with sponsor Arctic Air today. Now, you can go give them a visit, all the friends there in that station complex over in Picton Road in Bunbury. Here's Exile now with You Thrill Me from 1979. Remember, birthdays and homegrown history are on their way soon, so get excited. It's going to be a good one today.

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0: Ulrich there, escaping 1989 from the album Safety in Numbers. Speaking of 1989, that's how excited I am to this segment of the show. It's 20 past 10, had nothing to do with each other, and we're not escaping anything because we're going to sit right here and stay here because it is time for our favourite bits. The birthdays, which I'll get into in a moment, but I believe the other guy has something to say.
1: Yes, I do. I love this little bit. I'm always interested in what was happening all those years ago, what exciting things were happening all those years ago. If you'd like to take your minds back to the 14th of August, 1933. It's a bit, it's got reference to us here, Slade. Radio station programs in 1933 were a bit different to today, and details were provided in the local press. Here's some examples. Now, the Wesley Church Choir will render an oratorio at 8 p.m. The Reverend Moore will speak, and the entire oratorio and sermon will be broadcast at 7 p.m. There will be a time signal. Beep, beep, beep. That's supposed to be a time signal.
0: That's the same one.
1: followed by station announcements and meditation music. Now, at 8:30 p.m, community singing was part of the program, followed by two monologues by Mr. Coles. How good was that? We should think about doing something like that.
0: I think so. That could be our next endeavour, isn't it? We've got to follow on from almost 100 years ago.
1: Exactly.
0: Oh, there we go. And speaking of that as well, it's time to get into some birthdays. So if you're having a birthday, anniversary, or any kind of special day today, and it is a special day today because it's Friday, a massive happy birthday, anniversary, or happy day to you all. Now, if you're having your birthday today, you'd be sharing it with the likes of Doechii, who's turning 28 today, the American rapper, singer, songwriter, and actress, had a second mixtape called Alligator Bites Never Heal in 2024. Now, that peaked within the top 10 of the Billboard 200, and won Best Rap Hip Hop Album at the 67th Annual Grammy Awards. Following up, Jason Dunstall today is born today. Born in Queensland 1964, he's going to be 62 today. The former captain and full forward within Hawthorn, he is the third highest goal kicker in AFL's history. Due to injuries, he retired at the end of 1998 after kicking, Steve, get this, 1,254 goals.
1: That is a lot of goals.
0: All over that time. Now, as well as that, he was Hawthorn's leading goal kicker every year from 1986 to 1996. Now, he's working within the media on Fox Footy, hosting Bounce, and can be also heard from time to time on Triple N. Triple M. I've got to emphasize my words today, don't I, Steve?
1: Absolutely.
0: Well, I'm going to emphasize this one.
1: Okay.
0: Montaigne.
1: That starts with an M.
0: It starts with an M. There we go. The lead in there. Born in New South Wales, 1995. She's turning 31 today. The Australian singer-songwriter had her debut album, Glorious Heights, in 2016 and peaked at number 4 on the ARIA album charts. In 2016, she was also featured as the lead vocalist on Hilltop Hood's single, 1955. Which reached number 2 on the ARIA singles charts. Now, we're not going to play that one for all the birthday people today. We're going to play one of them off of her highest album from 2016, Glorious Heights. So, for all the birthday people today and for Montaigne as well, here is Because I Love You on Bunbury 103.7.

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0: REM and Kate Pearson, Shiny Happy People. That sounds like us, doesn't it?
1: Always. Shiny happy people.
0: Yeah, right. That's
1: especially on a Friday.
0: Exactly. And I mean, hey, I was getting even more excited for that question you had to ask me before. If you could, what was that question again?
1: You haven't got a very good memory, have
0: I don't,
1: you?
0: No,
1: the question is, without notice,
0: yeah?
1: Where's the hottest place to dine out in Bunbury?
0: In Bunbury.
1: Yeah, yeah.
0: So the hottest place to dine out in Bunbury.
1: Yeah.
0: And even though that it's winter,
1: still
0: the hottest place. Okay, I have an idea. So what about our sponsor, Basalt by the Sea? They're a restaurant and bar that at the Mantra Lighthouse.
1: Oh.
0: You know that one that's overlooking the Basalt Rocks?
1: And the Clifton Beach.
0: Yeah, Clifton Beach.
1: Wow.
0: Yeah, so they have some new managers, right? Their names are Nick and Sue. And they're giving our listeners the chance to win a dinner for two with a value of
1: $200.
0: $200. That's a meal and a bit.
1: And I'll tell you what.
0: What's that?
1: Just came in. Something I can add to that.
0: Okay, go on.
1: If you happen to go there, that's to our sponsor, Basalt by the Sea Restaurant and Bar, and just tell them that you mention 103.7, that's us, the radio station, they'll give you 10% discount, just like that.
0: It's like a secret, because you have to listen. Ah.
1: So if you're having dinner, say, hey, guys, I'll listen to Bunbury 103.7.
0: Boom, 10%.
1: Don't tell the whole restaurant.
0: Because then they'll get the idea.
1: Yeah, exactly.
0: It's sort of like a winner 103.7.
1: But again, another great promo, isn't it, my gosh? And all you have to do, this is so simple, just text your name and the word.
0: Basalt.
1: Two.
0: Oh, it is.
1: Yeah.
0: To 0448057916.
1: When?
0: Right now.
1: Right now.
0: You can do it right now. We're taking them up all the way until Friday next week.
1: And everyone that texts their name in goes into the draw. So don't forget, tell your next door neighbour, the guy over the back, his mother-in-law, your great-grandparents, get them all to enter.
0: All at the same time, because they all have the same chance.
1: They absolutely
0: all can do it. And this is the thing. It's not like the competition we did before where it's a certain amount of people.
1: That's right.
0: It can be absolutely everyone.
1: All right, but everyone has to have a separate number, if you know what I mean.
0: Of
1: so
0: course.
1: You can't enter on somebody else's behalf. They have to enter all by themselves.
0: Right.
1: And it'll be drawn next Friday during the Lunchbox program. Peter Eisenhammer will be in. That's Friday the 21st of August. So do it now. Text your name and the word Basalt to
0: 0448057916, and you'll be able to have a hot August night out. This one, you will.
1: That rings a bell, too. Neil Diamond did a
0: did a number on that. There we go. All comes together now. Oh, it'll be a night to remember. That's for sure. Here's Matt Finish now with a short note. It's not a short note. The song's called Short Note from 1981. 26 to 11 on Bunbury 103.7.

0: There we go. Matt finished there with short note. It's 22 to 11 on Bunbury 103.7. Got some very, very sad news for our listeners. Unfortunately, Johnny Young from Young Talent Time has passed away. Very unfortunate. I can remember as a young fellow, I watched Johnny Young and Young Talent Time on TV. On all those funny screens with a lot of snow on it all those years ago. I was a big fan of Johnny Young. And in fact, I think I remember him coming to Bunbury for one or two concerts. He'll be sadly missed. And thanks to Stacey Watkins, who made us aware of that. Thank you, Stacey. And I'm sure Stacey's a big fan of Johnny Young as well. So, Vale, Johnny Young, let's play a song for him now. This was one of his biggest songs. And for all those fans of Johnny Young, unfortunately, passed away today. Here's Johnny and the Company with Carolyn.
1: Let's go!

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0: Lovely song there, Joe Cocker. You are so beautiful. You really enjoyed that one, don't you, Steve?
1: I did, yeah. He was a great entertainer, Joe Cocker. Absolutely. Absolutely. Sadly passed away, but never mind.
0: Hey, it was great all around, though. So, and hey, speaking of another more great song as well, we got something local up next.
1: We do. And many Southwest musicians are enjoying success throughout the country. Askia is a soul performer from Margaret River. Here's one of his singles. It's called Breathing Underwater.

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0: Enrique Iglesias and Nicole Scherzer. That's how I say that, with Heartbeat from 2010, the album Euphoria, classic one there. 5 minutes to 11, Steve, and we are third of the way through. This is crazy news.
1: This is.
0: I cannot believe that you can just come in here, you can sit in this chair and just be done. And that's it. And then Fantastic Friday is done.
1: Well, it's not got another hour.
0: Yeah, exactly. Yeah. We've got that. And then it will be picked up by Peter Eisenhammer and Braden Green, of course, with the Lunchbox Show after we finish. But
1: absolutely,
0: we've got an action-packed last hour, though,
1: we have, yes. Something strange. In the next hour, what have we got in the next hour?
0: I forgot. You forgot?
1: Yeah.
0: You forgot my memory today, dude. I forgot about that competition twice. Wow. Well, we have the music quiz. Yes.
1: Oh, the Buckingham Quality Butcher Show. Now I know it.
0: That's the one. Yes. So we'll be getting to that. But before that, we're going to have this song by Brandy and Monica, The Boy Is Mine. And this will take us up to the 11 o'clock news.

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1: I'm Mark Dransfield. Australian music legend Johnny Young has died, aged 79. The longtime host of Young Talent Time on TV battled pancreatic cancer, according to his family. He was famous for closing the show in song.

0: The Prime Minister claims the US President will consider exempting Australia from its tariffs. Federal politics reporter Nelson Scott.
1: Anthony Albanese has spoken with Donald Trump overnight in what he's describing as a warm conversation. The two leaders covered key priorities, including AUKUS, AI, critical minerals and Pacific defence deals. It follows America's decision to impose a 12.5% tariff on Australian goods, claiming we've failed to prevent slavery. Mr. Albanese has asked for a full exemption from the levy, hinting the president may have an open mind.
2: The president agreed that he would give consideration to my request.
1: But Jared Monshine from the US Study Centre says no country is completely immune from tariffs.
3: Hard to imagine giving a full exemption to Australia.
1: Mr. Albanese has also flagged two visits to Washington, D.C. before the end of the year. Nelson Scott, Canberra.
0: Former Victorian Premier Jacinta Allen has confirmed she will not contest the upcoming state election in November. She recently left her post as Labor leader after a leadership spill with Ben Carroll installed as Premier. South Australian police are investigating a crash in Adelaide last night where a Tesla ploughed into street bollards and flipped over near Rundle Mall. Senior Constable Holly Frisby says luckily no one was injured.
4: The driver, a 52-year-old woman from St Peter's, was able to safely get out of the car and was treated at the scene for minor injuries. The Tesla was towed from the scene and we ask anyone who witnessed the crash that hasn't yet spoken with police to contact Crime Stoppers.
0: The Pacific Air Show is back this year on the Gold Coast and day one is underway. Air News' Terry Daniel is in Surfers.

0: Scott from the U.S. Marines says they're very versatile.
1: You can go 280 knots and then we can slow down and get into a hover and land anywhere we need to land. So I think it's the most exhilarating aircraft to fly in the world.
0: Organisers have promised that when one act finishes, here comes the next. So if you're anywhere near the Gold Coast over the weekend, it will be worth a look in this plane spotter's paradise. From the Gold Coast, Terry Daniel, Air News.
2: Checking the Aussie share market, the All Ords is trading down 60 points at 93.20. One Australian dollar is buying 70.59 US cents. This is Air National News. The Darwin test has continued to go the way of Bangladesh, with Australia only able to make one breakthrough during the morning session of the second day. Bangladesh was 2 for 181 at lunch and trailing by only 17 runs. Playing in his third test, Tanzeed Hassan was on 74, his highest test score, and Najmul Hossein Shanto, 28. The pair came together when Josh Hazlewood had Momil Nurk Huck caught behind for 49 to end a 102-run second wicket partnership. AFL and ladder leader Fremantle will welcome back skipper Alex Pearce for tonight's battle with Adelaide. Meantime, Collingwood veteran Steele Sidebottom has opened up on his decision to retire from football at season's end. The 35-year-old has faced the media, admitting he first thought about hanging up the boots after the Anzac Day match.
3: I rang my wife and just said I think that, you know, this year could be it. And, you know, when you get older in your career, there's, you know, decisions you've got to make, and some of them are out of my control, and it started to sort of take up some of my energy.
2: Round 24 of the NRL continues tonight in Manly, with the Sea Eagles hosting the high-flying Dolphins. A win from the Queensland side will help lock in their place in the top four. And Aussie swimmers Ben Armbruster, Brittany Castelluzzo, Lani Pallister and Sam Short have all won gold on day one of the Pan Pacific Championships in LA. Australian Independent Radio News.
4: And a massive good morning and welcome to the last hour, actually, of this fantastic Friday morning show, sponsored by our friends over at Arctic Air in Bunbury. Joined today by two hosts instead of one. I'm one of them, and I'm Slade Wright. And I'm joined today not by Steve Ingram, apparently, but by
5: the other guy
4: yeah. Who's just appeared in here. Well, it's nice to see you again, the other guy. I believe you have some weather for us to hear.
5: I do, and it's really good weather too, Slade. So the forecast for the rest of Friday is maximum 19, sunny and light winds. That's about it, really. The UV index is predicted to reach 4, which is moderate. Expected temperatures in our region: Bosselton looking for 19, Harvey and Collie both 21. If you're off to Perth, they're expecting 22. Currently it is 16, wow, in Collie and Bosselton, 17 in Bunbury. Now, for the weekend, specially prepared. Tomorrow, Saturday, minimum 7, maximum 20, and sunny.
4: Oh, nice.
5: Awesome. And then on Sunday, minimum 7, maximum 21. Well, I can only do mostly sunny.
4: Hey, you know what? It goes all right. And we're expecting some rain later on at the start of next week, aren't we?
5: Yeah, on Monday we'll be getting some showers for sure. So make the most of the weekend. It's going to be a great weekend.
4: Exactly. Like we were saying, it's getting to that peak of day, so you might want to go out there and go check it out while you can.
5: Sit out the front with a cup of coffee and listen to the next hour the morning show.
4: Like you could be doing right now, listening to this song. Mental as Anything is here to kick us off. And Mr. Natural from 1980s.

0: mental as anything. Whoa. A lot of noise there, Steve. Mr. Natural, there it is. 1980s, that one was from. Now, we're a minute... No, never mind. In the time of me saying that, you saw that too, didn't you, Steve?
1: I did see that, yes.
0: It clocked over from 10 past 11 to 11 past 11, which therefore means that it's time.
1: It's the official time.
0: It's the official time for none other than the Buckingham Quality Butcher Shop Music Quiz and Star of the Day competition. 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Now, there are terms and conditions for this, of course. You aren't eligible to take home this voucher if you've won a prize from this station in the last 30 days. Say you take home the basalt competition next Friday, where they'll have that the draw for the winner of $200 dinner, you won't be able to take home the music quiz.
1: Just for 30 days.
0: But
1: you can still be
0: the star of the day, which is just as worthy as a title.
1: It certainly is.
0: At the same time, and if you've won a voucher, you've got to collect it within 30 days as well.
1: Actually, we had a star of the day early in the week.
0: Did we too?
1: Yeah, we did. All you have to do in this competition, all you have to do is name the song and the artist of the little tiny snippet that Slade is about to play.
0: If I may though, Steve, can the people know, is this a carryover or has we chosen this time?
1: It's a carryover. So, yes, I did choose it. All right, you're going to give it away because you always do.
0: Yay.
1: All right, so all you have to do is name the song I've chosen at the little tiny snippet that Slade will play. Send in the details via text to 0448 057 916. And if you're right, you win the voucher. That's how simple it is.
0: Let's just do it. Let's play it. Here is your carryover music quiz for today.
1: That is a very distinct sound.
0: So really, it's like the end of Mental as Anything on just then. Just a lot of... You know what I mean? That's a great sound. Now, I believe, Steve, that you gave away a clue yesterday.
1: Yes, just to help it. So this will now narrow it down to about 8 million songs. It's from the 90s.
0: This song's from the 90s. There it is. So you practically know what it is now. Here it is. We'll keep that open for a little bit in between, but hey, in the meantime, we'll play a song in full. How does that sound? Not a half a... How much is this? An eighth of a second? That's a great one. This

0: a great one. Please send in those guesses for that 90s song to 0448-057-916. You could take home that $20 voucher for Buckingham Quality Butchers today.
1: Show is hot out here. No.
0: In the meantime, though, here is Mary Mary with Shackles from the year 2000. You know what I'm saying?

0: Shackles there by Mary Mary. Praise You from the year 2000. Another great song that we have here on 103.7. Now, since it's 16 past 11, you've caught us red-handed in the middle of the music quiz. And Steve, what's going on with it?
1: Well, I tell you what, we've got an entrant from Leanne Woods.
0: Good morning, Leanne.
1: And good morning to you, Leanne. I hope you're fitting well on this fine Friday morning. Now, Leanne has suggested that it might be Unforgettable. What a fantastic song by Natalie Cole, featuring Nat King Cole. Now, that is incorrect. However, now, we do have another entrant, okay? Now,
0: let's go.
1: Mark and Deanne have suggested,
0: ooh,
1: I Don't Want to Miss a Thing by Aerosmith. Well, guess what, Mark and Deanne and Leanne?
0: Did they know it was coming?
1: Is that incorrect? Were they incorrect?
0: I believe so. That's the indicator of the noise, that they're incorrect.
1: I thought one of them was right. So, well, it can't be now because you've played
0: the trombone. The trombone came through.
1: I've got to tell you, too, that What's we had that? The pleasure of Mark and Deanne popped in during the week and said g'day. It was great to see them in the flesh.
0: They're a lovely bunch of people.
1: Yeah, yeah. Always listening to 103.7. And I know Deanne should be working, but she's more listening to the music quiz than working. But never mind.
0: Hey, you kind of have to do it when we're in the middle of the music quiz, to be fair.
1: Yeah, we
0: do that.
1: Yeah.
0: So in saying that as well, mm-hmm, I think we should play a little bit more.
1: Let's give him another clue,
0: give him another clue.
1: We've narrowed it down to how many? About 8 million songs?
0: I think so.
1: Let's narrow it down to sort of 500,000.
0: Yeah.
1: Okay. The next quiz is that it's an Australian pop group that were formed in 1989.
0: So they were formed in 89 and then they made their music during the 90s.
1: Absolutely.
0: Right. Okay. So with that being said, here is the sound of the music quiz song for today. There it is. Great sound.
1: And for the people up the back?
0: Oh, yeah, we've got to make sure we get that far reach here. Okay. I think they got that one this time. We'll keep it open for a while,
1: Please
0: send in the artist name and the song name to 0448-057-916, and you could take home, once again, that $20 voucher for Buckingham Quality Butchers. If not, you can still go give them a visit.
1: Absolutely.
0: Absolutely. After these, we heal from Hats Off to Larry, Dil Shannon.
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0: Adele Shannon. Yeah, that was the right name.
1: Yeah,
0: with Hats Off to Larry. That's another classic from 1962. Remember that song, Steve? It was a great song.
2: Yes, certainly do. I don't remember Larry, but I remember the hat.
0: But we remember the hat going off to Larry anyway. Larry can be anyone. It's 24 past 11 now. Bunbury 103.7 is where you are on. And the music quiz is what we are in and doing right now. Oh. So please, Steve, if you will, do we have any other entries?
2: Oh, we certainly do. Now, this gentleman has a great knowledge of music.
0: Oh, yeah?
2: He's won a few times before, in fact.
0: Let's hear it.
2: I already said that. Have I given it away? Joe, good morning to Joe. Oh, Human Nature and Last to Know.
0: Really?
2: Hang on. And we've got one. Always the last one, isn't it?
0: It's when I press the button that
2: exactly.
0: It comes through.
2: We're trying to finish this. But it's Mark and Deanne again, so special attention for Mark and Deanne. Anyway, they're on to Human Nature as well, and they think it is... Guess what?
0: What?
2: We have a winner.
0: We have a winner?
2: Wow.
0: That's come in while we're on air. How good's that?
2: Oh, no, I'm sorry. We just have a...
0: We are so excited this morning to give away this to someone.
2: Give it away because they are star of the day.
0: They're star of
2: honestly,
0: the day.
2: They are
0: That's
2: star
0: it.
2: Of the day. Oh, my gosh.
0: Someone else has got to get it.
2: I didn't really see it that way, but yeah, Mark and Deanne, you are in fact star of the day. Well done, but you can't win the voucher because you already won one just recently.
0: Close.
2: But we had another entrant.
0: After
2: these, it's that Leanne Woods person again.
0: Do
2: we know her from somewhere?
0: I think do we?
2: Not
0: yeah.
2: Sure.
0: Oh, she's having another go.
2: Yeah, bizarre love triangle. Bizarre love triangle. By Fronte. Very sorry, Leanne. That's incorrect as well.
0: Oh, but it's a good guess, though, too. So with that...
2: We're actually going to have to play it in a second, the music quiz, because I've given it away.
0: Did you say what the song was, though?
2: Yeah. I did. It was Wishes by Human Nature.
0: Oh, there we go.
2: Okay, so give the rest of the clues. They were formed in 1989. This song reached number 6 in Australia, and they released 23 singles. Yeah, you should have been able to get it for that.
0: There we go. So I'll play this next song, and then we will load up Human Nature to play for you in full instead on this one. So who was Star of the Day once
2: Mark
0: again?
2: And Deanne.
0: Congratulations
2: Mark and
0: to
2: well
0: those
2: done,
0: two
2: guys.
0: For being Star of the Day. We will hear from Shannon Knoll first with Shine from 2005, and then we'll get into your music quiz in full in just a moment.

0: letting you know what's happening in our region, this is The Grapevine.
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0: And there it was, your music quiz for today in full.
1: Congratulations to Mark and Deanne. They were stars of the day.
0: That's it. Wishes there. So I guess we'll just have to wait until Monday for a brand new song from a brand new era.
1: Yeah, I'll fix it next week.
0: You'll fix it? Clean up the
1: mess? I knew you'd give it away. I did, really, by making that mistake.
0: It was a joint effort. Okay. There we go. 25 to 12 on Bunbury 103.7. And hey, speaking of things that you could have won, you could have won that today. You have to wait till Monday, but something else you can enter right now.
1: This is
0: right
1: a great
0: now.
1: Prize. This is dinner for two to the value of $200 for our sponsor, Basalt by the Sea Restaurant and Bar, and they are where are they?
0: And they're at the Mantra Lighthouse. Yeah. They're overlooking those basalt rocks. That's why they call it
1: Clifton Beach.
0: Yep, that's the one. It's a great place.
1: And I believe they've got a fantastic new menu. And just announced today, if you mention when dining there that you listen to 103.7, then they'll give you 10% discount. How good is that?
0: That 10% is a lot when you think about it, too.
1: All right. To go back to the $200 dinner for two that we're giving away on their behalf, all you have to do, this is so easy. I wish I could do it. simply text your name and the word basalt to, what's that number again?
0: I think it's 0448057916, I believe.
1: I've heard that number before, we've said that a couple of times.
0: Try
1: that one anyway.
0: We'll go for it. If it does, we'll see it.
1: And believe it or not, anyone that does it,
0: yep,
1: your name will go in the draw. So everyone that texts in goes into the draw. We don't pick number six, number four, number three. Everyone. So if you haven't done it, okay, and please, only one entry per person. If you haven't done it yet, please text your name and the word basalt to 0448057916, and you will go in the draw.
0: Will.
1: Don't forget to tell the people over the back, either side of you, Grandma and Grandpa and the grandkids as well.
0: Even that guy down the road. He can absolutely. He can enter in too. Anyone is able to do it. So that's it. That number again, 0448057916. And you could take home or actually have there and go out of home and go to Basalt by the Sea at the Mantra Lighthouse and win that dinner for two valued over $200. Another great competition here on 103.7, isn't it?
1: Absolutely.
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0: That is true. Ain't no rage for rock and roll, the veterans there. Straight out of the year 1980 on its own. 15 to 12, Steve. We're nearly finished. How does this happen?
1: I'm not sure how it happens, but it happens very quickly on a Friday, I can tell you that.
0: Almost running out the door. But hey, we still have a couple more songs to go in the meantime. And one of them's new, but it's also Australian.
1: Oh, absolutely. So bringing her feminine blend of reggae and acoustic soul flavours, here's a new West Australian song from Sarita. This is Give Love.

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0: Freedom, Robin Williams, another classic. 1996, do we only play classics here, Steve?
1: Oh, wow. That 1996, eh?
0: I didn't think it was 1996.
1: Not at all, actually.
0: But there you go.
1: Tell the truth. Okay, it's 5 to 12.
0: More you know about this. Oh, wait, you say it's 5 to 12.
1: Exactly.
0: We have one more song to go and then we're out of here.
1: Yeah, we're out of here.
0: So
1: at
0: we're
1: midday.
0: We're yelling freedom as we walk out the door.
1: Pretty well. Absolutely. And don't forget, 6 o'clock rock. Richie Howlett will be doing 6 o'clock rock this Saturday evening. And the jackpot on Jeff McNish's breakfast show on Monday morning. Look at that.
0: What's that? $140. That's now officially jackpotted to you to guess that sound. I can't guess what it is.
1: Nor can I, but you get a $140 voucher for Martin Burns if you get it.
0: If you're able
1: so
0: to.
1: We're giving away $140 there. We're giving away $200 voucher for Basalt by the Sea. And not forgetting our music quiz each and every weekday, $50 voucher for Buckingham Quality Butchers.
0: And that's it, $50? You mean
1: $20?
0: $20. There we go. Too excited there. Maybe one day, Steve, we'll get to that one too. So don't forget those.
1: So you better watch out next week because I might give you away.
0: At the same time?
1: Could be.
0: So we're going to give me away before the station. We got a good song to finish off here. The Thompson Twins. What is it, Steve?
1: Oh, this is Doctor. Thanks for your company. Bye for now.
0: And I'll see you guys next time. Peace out.

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1: Good morning, I'm Lee Harrison. A highly anticipated interim report into goods and services tax distribution reforms will be released by the Productivity Commission today. All jurisdictions except WA are in favour of dumping or dramatically changing the current agreement, which delivers Western Australia a 75-cent floor. WA's Premier Roger Cook has vowed to fight to keep the current deal. The Foreign Minister will use a speech to paint Pauline Hanson's call for a monoculture as a threat to national security. Penny Wong will use the address to the Lowy Institute to argue our multicultural society is essential to our resilience and suggest those seeking to divide us make us more vulnerable in the world. High school and university students yesterday gathered across the country to protest One Nation's policies. Political scientist Dr. Paul Williams says the demonstrations are a sign of increasing division here.
2: Look how polarised the United States is since Donald Trump became president first time in 2016. That country is really two countries in one. That's where one half of the country looks nothing like the other half of the country. And there's no doubt that Australia has become more polarised too.
1: The opposition has offered the federal government bipartisan support to help strengthen support for domestic violence victims. Labor's developing the second National Action Plan to end abuse against women and children. The program's expected to be a key focus of National Cabinet when it meets later this month. Shadow Social Services Minister Melissa McIntosh has told Parliament the opposition supports the initiative.
3: The Coalition is very willing to work with the government to prevent violence against particularly women and children. In this cost of living crisis, we're hearing more and more women are unable to leave their violent partners because they can't afford to do so.
1: The opposition is calling for the federal government to launch an immediate safety audit on its cheaper home batteries program. There's claims a surge in demand has allowed dodgy installers to infiltrate the program. Shadow Energy Minister Dan Tehan says the program was rushed, leaving consumers without proper protections.
4: Chris Bowen was more interested in getting T-shirts printed about his home battery scheme than he was in running out the program in a thorough, proper and safe way that was value for the Australian taxpayer.
1: In other news, police are investigating a shooting and machete incident at a shopping centre in Melbourne's north. Craigieburn Central was placed into lockdown last night. Police received reports that shots were fired as two groups of males armed with weapons threatened each other. Investigators are now looking into a third near miss at Sydney Airport in as many weeks. The Air Traffic Safety Bureau says a Virgin flight was forced to abort takeoff

cetera, et cetera. But until then, he also takes requests. So if you would like to hear a song, you can text through on 0448 057 916, and we'll do our best to find out and play those songs for you. It is 12:04, and as I say, you're listening to the Lunchbox program, and we will be doing our very best to keep you nice and happy until 3:00 this afternoon. Let's kick things off with Wendy Matthews.

Okay, so 8 past 12 on Bunbury 103.7. That was Wendy Matthews with Friday's Child. Okay, so Bunbury is looking at a maximum of 19 sunny, light winds. The UV index is predicted to reach 4, which is moderate. Busselton is currently... So for the current temps, Busselton is currently on 17. 19 in Harvey, along with Collie, and Perth, 20. So Ted and Bev would like to hear Master Jack by Four Jacks and a Jill.

Oh, yes, you're a strange man, Master Jack. That's four Jacks and a Jill. And that was for Ted and Bev, was it? Or Bev and Ted? Yeah, that's it. All right, thank you very much for joining us today on The Lunchbox. And, of course, we're on air, a four-station sponsor, Outdoor Blind Design, through until 3 o'clock this afternoon. You can give them a call on 9721-6262 for an obligation-free design and quote, and they'll look after you. They definitely will. A special shout-out to a young lady who listens in from Busselton, Kathy. She's she's a great Bulldogs fan. I love it. I love it. That's NRL, guys, not the aerial ping pong. It's the real game. She would like to hear Chris de Burgh.

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Paloma Faith, and she's she's stone cold sober. Oh, dear, oh, dear. 22 past 12 on the Bunbury 103.7, and thanks for joining us for the Lunchbox. Now, where is the best place to dine out in Bunbury? Well, I can tell you it's the hottest place to dine out in Bunbury, and that's at Sponsor Basalt by the Sea. Restaurant and bar at the Mantra Lighthouse overlooking the Basalt Rocks, Clifton Beach. Now, new managers Nick and Sue are giving you the chance, that's our listener, to win dinner for two to the value of $200 with a sumptuous new menu. 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That's easy, isn't it? 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Now, to win, simply text your name and the word Basalt to 0448057916 right now, and we will announce the winner during the Lunchbox Show on Friday, the 21st of August. 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And then please, only one entry per person. If you've already entered the competition, you are in the draw. No need to re-enter. Alrighty. Yes, that's a fabulous competition, isn't it? Yes.

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1: Busselton Pottery Group are celebrating 60 years of pottery and its history. 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

Oh, there we go. That's Leonardo's Bride. And even when I'm sleeping, it's at 29 to 1 o'clock on Bunbury 103.7. 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This is Harry. That's Harry Connick Jr. And if I got a new thing.

24-1 on Bunbury 103.7. Harry Connick Jr. there with I Could Only Whisper Your Name. No, I didn't. Okay, so Cade and Daniel would like to hear I Want It All by Queen, as I'm featuring another spin of Queen on Rockopedia this Saturday at 5, which is tomorrow night.

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From 1980, this Peter Gabriel, and he's shocking the monkey. It's 13-1 on Bunbury, 103.7. Here's Dean Martin. He's on the night train to Memphis.

As a 16-year-old music student from Busselton, playing all the instruments, Paddy D released this song as an independent artist in late 2020. It's a great summer song. Here is The Beach on Bunbury 103.7.

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1: Ready to discover the stories behind some truly amazing collections? 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

Okay, 3-1 on Bunbury 103.7. That was John Farnham with A Touch of Paradise. Okay, so to take us to the news, Natasha would like to hear So Easy by Olivia Dean.

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1: I'm Mark Dransfield. The head of Australia's Air Traffic Control Agency has sought to clarify the circumstances of another near miss at Sydney Airport. The Transport Safety Bureau's announced an investigation into an incident on Sunday which saw a Virgin flight forced to abort takeoff when a Qantas plane crossed the runway in front of it. A separate incident on the same day was reported immediately. Air Services Australia Chief Executive Rob Sharp doesn't believe the near miss between the Virgin and Qantas flights met the threshold for reporting.
2: The controllers immediately rescinded the clearance. They recognised that there was a Qantas aircraft 1.3 kilometres away approaching the runway. Secondly, the aircraft remained stationary. And thirdly, the distance of 1.3 kilometres is quite substantial.
1: The federal opposition is calling for the government to launch an immediate safety audit on its cheaper home batteries program. There are claims a surge in demand has allowed dodgy installers to infiltrate the program. Shadow Energy Minister Dan Tehan says the program was rushed, leaving consumers without proper protections.
3: Chris Bowen was more interested in getting T-shirts printed about his home battery scheme than he was in running out the program in a thorough, proper and safe way that was value for the Australian taxpayer.
1: A specialist task force has dismantled two crime syndicates and frozen $25 million in assets as part of a crackdown on the illicit tobacco trade. The multi-agency strike team has been looking into trusted insiders helping get black market cigarettes and vapes into Australia. Seven people have been charged. Former Victorian Premier Jacinta Allen has confirmed she will not recontest her seat of Bendigo East at the November state election. She says she's proud of what she achieved.
4: I was the youngest woman to be elected to the Victorian Parliament, and I was proudly the first Labor member for the seat of Bendigo East. And I stated in my inaugural speech to the Victorian Parliament, I intend to make a difference. Today, as I announce that I will not be contesting the 2026 election, I can proudly say I did just that.
1: Overseas now, and European governments are warning extreme temperatures and a lack of rainfall are causing major economic damage as the continent endures its fifth heat wave of the year. Water levels have dropped dramatically in some of Europe's key waterways, including the River Danube. The BBC's Nick Beak has more.
5: The main body that represents farmers in Italy says that the damage done could run to €3 billion. The Rhine and the Danube, two rivers that normally transport so much in the way of freight and on cargo ships and other sort of vessels, they're not able to get nearly as far as they normally would because of the low water levels. So smaller boats are having to pick stuff up. And in Germany, they've seen an impact as a result of that, because normally these vessels would bring a lot of oil and petrol and other sort of fuel. There's been a direct impact on the price of petrol for people at the pumps.
1: And in air showbiz news, singer and TV host Johnny Young has died at the age of 79 after a brief battle with pancreatic cancer. Young hosted Young Talent Time in the 70s and 80s and was the first person to be inducted into both the Logies and ARIA Halls of Fame. This is Air National News. Playing in only his second test, Tanzeed Hassan has become the first Bangladesh player to score a test century in Australia. He fell shortly

0: He's confident he's ready to take on the role full time.
1: A fortnight ago, the club came to me and asked me to be a part of this coaching process. And then this week I was in a position to go back to the club and accept that offer to go through the process. And now it's in the hands of the selection panel, and yeah, we'll see what comes of that.
0: And Daly Cherry Evans will finish his career as the second most capped player in the NRL. The Roosters 5'8" has confirmed a move to Hull FC in England. Coach Trent Robinson says it's been a pleasure to coach the 37-year-old this year.
2: You can see, I talked about external motivation, but to watch someone just care about the way that he plays the game, and you know, he's by far the best player on the field.
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passionate one.

Yes, indeed. It's a Ballroom Blitz. That's a sweet. And, of course, you're listening to The Lunchbox with Peter Eisenhammer through until 3 o'clock this afternoon. And we are here with thanks to our sponsor, Outdoor Blind Designs. 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

Yes, indeed. Hold on tight to your dream. That's Electric Light Orchestra, 13 past 1, Bunbury, 103.7. Another request we have for Kevin, who's listening in Busselton. Hope you are enjoying the show, and hope you're having a fun day. This island in the sun. Here's Weezer.

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It's 23 past one on Bunbury 103.7, and that's Queen. And, it's a hard life. Somebody's got to do it. Yes, indeed. Now, you're listening to the Lunchbox program brought to you by Outdoor Blind Designs. 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And that's going to continue on Monday in The Breakfast Show with Jeff McNish. Don't forget, $140, nothing to sneeze at. Here's Donna Summer.

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Okay, 29-2 on Bunbury 103.7. That was M People with Open Your Heart. Okay, so up next, the Beatles with While My Guitar Gently Weeps for the late Jeff Parvin.

Classic Beatles track from their 1969 White Album, and of course written by George Harrison, While My Guitar Gently Weeps. It's at 24 to 2 on Bunbury 103.7. And where is the hottest place to dine out in Bunbury? Yes, it is. It's at the sponsor Basalt by the Sea, restaurant and bar at the Mantra Lighthouse, overlooking the Basalt Rocks in the Clifton Beach. New managers Nick and Sue are giving you the chance to win a dinner for two to the value of $200. Now, with a sumptuous new menu, you'll have a hot August night out to remember. To win, simply text your name and the word Basalt to 0448 057 916 right now. And in the last hour, we had Alan, Bill, Rhonda, Colin, Bessie and Douglas go into the draw. So you guys are in the draw, so don't text through again. Only if you've, so if you've already entered the competition, you are in the draw, no need to re-enter. Alrighty, and we will be drawing the winner of that in the Lunchbox Show on Friday, the 21st of August. And this is Olivia, and she wants to get physical.

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1: Dinner at Milligan is on Thursday, the 27th of August, commencing at 4:30. 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

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That was Whitney Houston. Okay, so to take us to the news, Johnny Young with All My Loving, as you know, and also Johnny Young has sadly passed away today at the age of 79.

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'Cause you know tomorrow I'll be missing you. And I know there's one thing that you can be sure of. 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And don't you know, darling, that even when I'm far, far away, I'll be riding home to you every day. 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
1: I'm Mark Dransfield. The federal government is being urged to scrap a special GST deal for Western Australia, which is costing taxpayers about $6 billion a year. More from federal politics editor Michael Packey.
2: The Productivity Commission has released an interim report into the GST reforms introduced almost a decade ago, designed to placate WA. The commission claims the changes, which started under the Coalition and have continued under Labor, have been a mistake, leading to a system which is less equitable and more complex. As part of the rules, no state can receive less per person than New South Wales and Victoria, which means the federal government has to make top-up payments to ensure no jurisdiction is worse off. The commission says the regime has cost $23 billion so far and is urging the government to return to the previous GST model. Michael Packey reporting.
1: WA Premier Roger Cook has condemned the Commission's findings, saying it's an attack on WA. Police and Border Force say they've prevented millions of dollars from being reinvested into organised crime in Australia. Two organised crime networks allegedly used trusted insiders to import illicit tobacco and vapes. A business alleged to be involved has had its licences suspended across three sites in Sydney, Brisbane and Melbourne. Australian Federal Police Detective Inspector Dan Burnicle says they've dismantled the crime networks worth $80 million.
3: The illicit tobacco market generates significant profit, which can be reinvested into other forms of criminal activity. By disrupting these networks and holding trusted insiders to account, we are making it harder for organised crime groups to operate and exploit our communities.
1: The Foreign Minister has labelled One Nation's calls for a monoculture as a threat to our national security. The keynote address to the Lowy Institute think tank follows months of debate over national identity after Pauline Hanson declared Australia should be monocultural. But Senator Penny Wong says our diversity is a shield against global instability.
4: Our multicultural society, along with our economy and our democratic institutions, are essential elements of our resilience, and their strength raises the cost for any who seek to coerce us. So those who seek to divide us for clicks and votes should know they make us weaker at home and more vulnerable in the world.
1: Former CFMEU Secretary John Setka has been arrested at his home in Footscray. He'll reportedly front the Melbourne Magistrates Court later this afternoon. He's been charged with using a telecommunications device to menace, offend, and two charges of committing an indictable offence whilst on bail. Overseas now, and Reform UK leader Nigel Farage has won the Clacton by-election that he triggered by stepping down as an MP. He received over 22,000 votes, more than double the support for Count Binface. And in air showbiz, tributes today for Australian music legend Johnny Young after his death from pancreatic cancer at 79. He wrote and produced hit songs, and in the 70s and 80s, he was on our TV screens each week with Young Talent Time.
5: And we hope we'll see you all next time from Young Talent Time.

0: The break on 79. The only other wicket for Australia came when Josh Hazlewood had Moby Nurl Huck caught behind for 49. NRL and the race for the top four is heating up, with the Sharks needing to beat the Raiders tomorrow to stay ahead of the chasing pack. Coach Craig Fitzgibbon says they're doing their best not to look at the ladder.
1: Not concerned at the moment with other results, ladder positions. Like, it's obviously there and it's ever present. It's not like it's that talk or story is going to go away. So for us, we're just going to knuckle down and play them like Sharks.
0: Turning to AFL, and Justin Longmuir says his Dockers will need to keep their eye on the prize against the Crows tonight. The Dockers can lock up the minor premiership with a win. Coach Longmuir says they've got to keep their focus.
2: Try not to get too far ahead of ourselves all season, and it is a tricky one. You come to this part of the season and so close to finals, you know, we're clear on top of the ladder. So it is hard to stay in the moment, but we've got to make sure we do that and give our best chance to perform well against Adelaide.
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4: And good afternoon. You're tuned to the Lunchbox program. Peter Eisenhammer here through for this final hour before we have Harrow in to do the Friday drive for Jen, who's having a little bit of a break. And he'll be in at around about 3, just a little bit after 3. 6 past 2 on Bunbury at this very moment. And as I say, we're on air for station sponsor Outdoor Blind Designs through until 3 o'clock this afternoon. 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

Arthur Rock Melons from 1988, and what's it gonna be? It's 11 past 2, Bunbury 103.7. Here's a request for Maggie. Maggie May wanted to hear a song by the Marbles, but I couldn't find it on our playlist, Maggie, so you said, wow, a Holly song would do.

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Classic album for Fleetwood Mac, of course. 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Now, that's 0448057916. Text now and you'll go in the draw. 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It's all already there for your name's there, and you're in with a chance to win. And of course, it will be drawn on Friday, the 21st of August, and we'll let you know who the winner is then. Alrighty, this is Bunbury 103.7, and these are the executives.

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1: Bunbury Regional Art Gallery is launching its August exhibitions. 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

Yes, indeed. Life is a roller coaster. That's Ronan Keating, and that's 29 past 2 on the Bunbury 103.7, and we're on air for station sponsor Outdoor Blind Designs, and they're servicing Mandurah, Rockingham, Secret Harbour, Bunbury, Busselton, and the Southwest. 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

From Clifton Park to Kingston, we're Bunbury 103.7. She's a musician as well as a visual artist from Perth. Morgan Jonell is an artistic force to be reckoned with. 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

That's fantastic local talent there, Morgan Janelle. And the song is called Undone. Yes, it is Tina Charles.

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Here we go, from 1970, that's the George Baker selection with a song all about their little green bag, 14 to 3 on the Bunbury 103.7. You've been listening to The Lunchbox Show, with sponsored by Outdoor Blind Designs. Thanks very much for your company. We will carry on after the grapevine with a couple of songs, K.D. Lang and Billy Idol. And then Harrow will be in with the Friday Drive right through until 6 o'clock tonight. So hopefully you'll be able to stick around for that. I will be back on Sunday with my Tom Club, and hopefully you'll be able to join us then. Until then, be kind to each other. Bye for now.

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1: 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For more information, contact Group President Abby Reed on 0433 599021. 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
1: Hello, I'm Peter Carey. Former Victorian Premier Jacinda Allen is expected to jet off for an overseas holiday with her family after announcing her retirement from politics. The member for Bendigo East will not recontest her seat at the November election, ending her 27 years in Victorian Parliament. The Herald Sun understands Miss Allen, her husband Yorick Piper, and their two children will spend a significant amount of time overseas. Making the announcement at Bendigo Hospital, Miss Allen says she's proud to have been the youngest woman elected to the Victorian Parliament in 1999 and the first Labor member for the seat.
2: My family gave me my values. It showed me that hard work matters, can make a difference, and I can tell you also kept me well and truly grounded. Thank you. Thank you to my community I love for your trust and support for the past 27 years.
1: Investigators say the amount of time it took to report an EMS at Sydney Airport will form a part of their inquiries. The Transport Safety Bureau received reports yesterday about a Virgin aircraft aborting takeoff on Sunday due to a Qantas plane taxiing in front of it. Another incident between a Jetstar and Qatar plane the same morning was reported immediately. ATSB Chief Angus Mitchell says his team is still trying to understand the delay in reporting.
3: We understand that there was a training or supervisory condition in the tower at the time of this incident. It may have led that to be classified as a training incident as opposed to an immediately notifiable one, but that's some of the evidence we're currently going through now.
1: To Brisbane, and an accused paedophile has been spotted repeatedly breaching bail, including attending the ECCA. The Gold Coast man facing multiple child sex charges walked free from court with a fine for breaching a strict bail condition. He has reportedly admitted to being at the annual show and around children. Police Union President Shane Pryor says police are becoming frustrated over the issue.
4: We literally catch this offender at places he's banned from attending. He ignores his bail conditions and still the court will not lock him away and tighten his bail. He just keeps walking out the front door of the Southport. That's just a court.
1: Perth's Royal Show won't feature any poultry competitions this year due to the threat of the HV bird flu. The Royal Agricultural Society says these exhibits would usually bring 750 birds to the annual event, but organisers have decided to avoid moving this number of birds around the state. Other royal shows have also cancelled bird competitions, including in Adelaide and Melbourne. And in other news, police have located a vehicle in the search for 18-year-old Lily Hooper, who was reported missing in the Southern Highlands on Wednesday. The Prime Minister says he raised the issue of tariffs and the war with Iran on a wide-ranging and productive call with the US President. Detectives investigating corruption in the construction industry have arrested former CFMEU boss John Setker for a second time. This is AIR National News. The second new ball has given Australia a route back into the Darwin Test. In the final session of day two, Bangladesh was 6 for 318 and leading by 110 runs, but had lost three wickets in quick succession. Tanzeed Hasan scored 101, having shared a 102-run partnership with Bobin Nil Hook for the second wicket. He was caught behind for 49 off Josh Hazlewood, who also removed Bangladesh's captain, Najmul Hossain Shantou, for 84. It was Nathan Lyon who finally ended Tanzeed's innings, and a wicket each by Mitchell Starc and Pat Cummins helped put Australia back in

0: Coach Josh Hannay says they've hit a flat spot in recent weeks, but have used the 10-day turnaround since their last match against the Cowboys to recharge and re-energise. Australian Independent Radio News.
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2: Cooey, boys and girls. I believe that Don Spencer and Blinky Bill are going to invite you, boys and girls, and especially me, to a wonderful place here in Australia. Let's go to Alice Springs together.

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2: 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Harrow in the chair today until 6 p.m. It's 11 past three. It's a beautiful 19 degrees here in Bunbury and also in Harvey and Collie and in Busselton. And we can expect much the same over the weekend. 20, 21 degrees, sunny and light winds. Are you heading home or away for the weekend? Well, safe driving. And here's a bit of music to get you on the way from Billy Joel.

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Yes, you were listening to Knotted, N-O-T-D, but yes, pronounced actually Noted. They're a Swedish electronic music duo. This is Friday Drive, brought to you by Iron Man 4x4, where you can go and upgrade your 4x4 with the experts. They have got stores in Busselton and Bunbury, and you can also get bull bars and suspension upgrades, roof racks, canopies, and lots of camping and touring gear. Well, sadly, did you hear the news? Johnny Young passed away yesterday, aged 79. Yes, the creator and host of Young Talent Time. Yeah, I can remember that show, sadly. Well, we better play a bit of Johnny Young. Here's a cover of a song that I'm sure you'll recognise. Vale, Johnny Young. What?

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I think I might have preferred the original, to be honest, but still good to hear some local talent. This is Friday Drive. You're with Harrow. It's 29 to 4. Hey, when you go camping, there's nothing worse, is there, than warm beer, warm champers, warm wine. 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We've got some Dire Straits coming your way right now with something that might be a little bit too cool to do right now, but summer is on the way. 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

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It's 25 to 4. It's still a beautiful 19 degrees here in Bunbury. If you're after a cricket score, Bangladesh are 6 for 345. Yes, they're giving the Aussies, the old Dad's Army Aussies, a bit of a tailing. Let's keep the music going now. Here's some George Ezra.

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And the next track is by Bunbury-based Hayden Trantham, who performs as the Jones Facility. This is a song that's all his own work, released just a few years ago. It's called Where You Stand.

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Ah, great track there from Iggy Pop and Kate Pearson. Candy, you're with Harrow. 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It's still a beautiful 19 degrees here in Bunbury and Collie. Get out and enjoy the rest of the day. It is going to be a chilly 7 degrees later tonight. To take us up to the news at 4 o'clock, one of my favourite Bob Dylan songs. This is Rainy Day Women, number 12 and 35.

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1: This is Air News Western Australia. I'm Mark Dransfield. The federal government's being urged to scrap a special GST deal for Western Australia, which is costing taxpayers about $6 billion a year. More from federal politics editor Michael Packey.
2: The Productivity Commission has released an interim report into the GST reforms introduced almost a decade ago, designed to placate WA. The Commission claims the changes, which started under the Coalition and have continued under Labor, have been a mistake, leading to a system which is less equitable and more complex. As part of the rules, no state can receive less per person than New South Wales and Victoria, which means the federal government has to make top-up payments to ensure no jurisdiction is worse off. The Commission says the regime has cost $23 billion so far and is urging the government to return to the previous GST model. Michael Packey reporting.
1: Premier Roger Cook has condemned the Productivity Commission's findings.
3: Today's Productivity Commission interim report is not just 116 pages of dry facts and figures. It is an attack on every hard-working Western Australian. It's a sign that these East Coast clowns simply do not understand Western Australia.
1: A 19-year-old man has been charged after allegedly crashing a car into an aged care facility in Forestfield. Police say around 2 this morning, a white Toyota Hilux smashed into the building on Lewis Road, causing extensive damage. No one was injured. The man's been charged with driving under the influence and will appear in court at a later date. The WA Nationals leader says he's hoping for a resolution around new proposed train lighting laws. The opposition's in discussions with the state government to deliver the legislation, which would mandate enhanced lighting on trains to improve the safety at level crossings. Shane Love says there's been some amendments to the bill, including changing the colour of flashing beacons from amber to white.
4: That's after consultation with some of the industry figures and a general understanding that when you're looking at most vehicles, the forward-facing lights are white and at the rear you have red lights and amber lights. So in the industry, that's their standard. So we've accepted that, but it's still a forward-facing beacon light so that people can see it and know that that's a train.
1: Perth's Royal Show won't feature any poultry competitions this year due to the threat of the H5 bird flu. The Royal Agricultural Society says these exhibits would normally bring 750 birds to the annual event, but organisers have decided to avoid moving this number of birds around the state. Other royal shows have also cancelled bird competitions, including in Adelaide and Melbourne. An Indian pop star was forced to postpone a show at Perth Arena last night because of a visa delay blamed on mistaken identity. Border officials are believed to have confused Canadian-based singer Karan Aujla with a man of the same name who has a criminal record in Canada. Aujla's visa has now been approved and his Perth performance has been rescheduled for Monday week. In air sport, Justin Longmuir says his side will need to keep their eye on the prize when they kick off round 23 against the Crows tonight. It's their final home game of the home and away season, and the Dockers can lock up the minor premiership with a win. But coach Longmuir says while it's a big occasion, they've got to keep their focus.
5: Try not to get too far ahead of ourselves all season, and it is a tricky one. You come to this part of the season and so close to finals, you know, we're clear on top of the ladder. So it is hard to stay in the moment, but we've got to make sure we do that and give our best chance to perform well against Adelaide.
1: Murphy Reid is out with a groin injury while Judd McVie has been dropped. Skipper Alex Pearce will return alongside Chris Sherry. This is Air News Western Australia.
6: And this is Bunbury 103.7. It's 4:04. And to add a little bit of cricket news at stumps, Bangladesh are 6 for 351, a lead of just over 150. I think the Aussies are in for a bit of a hiding in this game. Maybe the selectors will have a look at the team. There you go. It's a beautiful still 19 degrees here in Bunbury and in Collie and in Harvey. Get out and enjoy the sunshine. Only 17 in Busselton. Tomorrow, Busselton, your maximum will be 19. Harvey and Collie, 21. Heading to Perth, 22. And in Bunbury, a maximum of 20 after a minimum of 7. Sunny with light winds, and Sunday much the same, but Monday, Tuesday, Wednesday, we have some showers coming. This is Friday Drive. You are with Harrow, and Friday Drive is brought to you by Ironman 4x4 for all your four-wheel drive accessories, with two stores, one in, local stores anyhow, one in Bunbury and one in Busselton. And we have got a lot more fabulous music coming your way until 6 o'clock. And we are going to kick it off with Paul Kelly and Angus Stone with a cover of a Crowded House song.

Four seasons in one day. Well, we've had a couple of seasons today. That was Paul Kelly and Angus Stern. This is Friday Drive. You are with Harrow. 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Pop in and see them in their at their Busselton or their Bunbury store. Coming up, one of the female stars of the 60s and 70s in Australia. She was a leader in the in female rock singers. Her name is Alison McCallum, and this track is called Excuse Me. It's 4:10.

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Alison Moyet with All Cried Out on Bunbury 103.7. This is Friday Drive with Harrow, brought to you by Iron Man 4x4 for all your bull bar, suspension, towing, canopy requirements. They've got a shop in Spencer Street, Bunbury, and Strelly Street, Busselton. Pop in and see them. It's 19 past four. Now, coming up is a band called Pastoral Symphony from 1968 with a song you'll all know, The Love Machine. But this was a studio-based pop rock group. It was concocted. It was one of Australia's earliest manufactured pop groups. The backing musicians were prominent members of the Twilights. The lead vocals were, guest vocals, Terry Walker, Ronnie Charles, backed by the Johnny Hawker Orchestra. They did have plans to tour, but then found out there was a separate Melbourne band that already owned and registered the name. So there you go, a bit of local pop history, Aussie pop history, Pastoral Symphony. Here's the track, Love Machine.

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This is Friday Drive, brought to you by Iron Man 4x4. You ever been stuck out there in your four-wheel drive? Well, there's not a four-wheel, serious four-wheel four driver who hasn't been bogged at some point. 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Coming up, here's a track from the Little River Band. It's called Down to the Border here on Bunbury 103.7. It's 29 to 4.

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It's 28 to 5. Here's a classic from Glen Ingram.

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You are listening to Rick Price on Friday Drive with a beautiful version of the Tenafield Saddler. This is Friday Drive. You are with Harrow. It's 19 to 5 and Friday Drive is brought to you by Iron Man 4x4. And do you know that they also have a whole heap of camp equipment? Camp furniture, kitchenware, campfire accessories, toilets, showers, camp lights. So pop in and see them at their Bunbury and Busselton stores. Coming up now is a classic from Neil Young, one of my favourites.

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Angus and Julia Stone with a beautiful song here on Friday Drive on Bunbury 103.7, where we love to play local music. And here's a Southwest band. They are called Chasing Astrid. Chasing Astrid, and the song is 2000s TV.

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1: I'm too sexy for my love, too sexy for my love, love's going to leave me.

Yes, you are indeed. All right, said Fred here on Friday Drive. And to take us up to the news at 5 o'clock, here's some AC/DC.

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1: Hello, I'm Peter Carey. Former Victorian Premier Jacinda Allen is expected to jet off for an overseas holiday with her family after announcing her retirement from politics. The member for Bendigo East will not recontest her seat at the November election, ending her 27 years in Victorian Parliament. The Herald Sun understands Miss Allen, her husband Yorick Piper, and their two children will spend a significant amount of time overseas. Making the announcement at Bendigo Hospital, Miss Allen says she's proud to have been the youngest woman elected to the Victorian Parliament in 1999 and the first Labor member for the seat.
2: My family gave me my values. It showed me that hard work matters, can make a difference, and I can tell you also kept me well and truly grounded. Thank you. Thank you to my community I love for your trust and support for the past 27 years.
1: Investigators say the amount of time it took to report an EMS at Sydney Airport will form a part of their inquiries. The Transport Safety Bureau received reports yesterday about a Virgin aircraft aborting takeoff on Sunday due to a Qantas plane taxiing in front of it. Another incident between a Jetstar and Qatar plane the same morning was reported immediately. ATSB Chief Angus Mitchell says his team is still trying to understand the delay in reporting.
3: We understand that there was a training or supervisory condition in the tower at the time of this incident. It may have led that to be classified as a training incident as opposed to an immediately notifiable one, but that's some of the evidence we're currently going through now.
1: To Brisbane, and an accused paedophile has been spotted repeatedly breaching bail, including attending the Ecca. The Gold Coast man facing multiple child sex charges walked free from court with a fine for breaching a strict bail condition. He has reportedly admitted to being at the annual show and around children. Police Union President Shane Pryor says police are becoming frustrated over the issue.
4: We literally catch this offender at places he's banned from attending. He ignores his bail conditions and still the court will not lock him away and tighten his bail. He just keeps walking out the front door of the Southport Magistrates Court.
1: Perth's Royal Show won't feature any poultry competitions this year due to the threat of the HV bird flu. The Royal Agricultural Society says these exhibits would usually bring 750 birds to the annual event, but organisers have decided to avoid moving this number of birds around the state. Other royal shows have also cancelled bird competitions, including in Adelaide and Melbourne. And in other news, police have located a vehicle in the search for 18-year-old Lily Hooper, who was reported missing in the Southern Highlands on Wednesday. The Prime Minister says he raised the issue of tariffs and the war with Iran on a wide-ranging and productive call with the US President. Detectives investigating corruption in the construction industry have arrested former CFMEU boss John Setker for a second time. This is AIR National News. Bangladesh has batted throughout the second day of the Darwin Test to build a substantial first innings lead against Australia, as AIR Sports' Graham Davis reports.
5: In only his second test, Tanzeed Hasan became the second batter from Bangladesh to score a century against Australia. He was eventually dismissed by Lyon for 101, but his innings was key in taking Bangladesh to 6 for 351 at stumps and a lead of 153 runs. He shared a 102-run second wicket partnership with Mominul Haq, who was caught behind off Hazelwood for 49. Bangladesh's captain Najmul Hossain Shanto then stepped up to score 84. His dismissal, also by Hazelwood with the second new ball, saw a flurry of wickets, but the batting then steadied again as the seventh wicket pair added 43 runs, although Mahidi Hassan Miraz was dropped off the last ball of the day. Graham Davis in Darwin for AIR Sport.
1: Richmond veteran Tom Lynch is closing in on a new deal to play on next season. Coach Adam Uze says the 33-year-old is still an important member of the forward line.
6: That line is a really young line, and his form, to be fair, he's hitting the scoreboard and getting an opportunity to hit the scoreboard and perform at the level that we really require. So on and off the field is going to be really important. Like I said, that those sorts of things will come out the next few days.
1: Australian Independent Radio News.
7: And this is Bunbury 103.7. It's 5 past 5. 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And it's still a very nice 18 degrees here in Bunbury, but we are going to have a chilly night, down to 7 degrees 20 tomorrow is the maximum. And if you're in Busselton, your maximum tomorrow is 19, Harvey and Collie 21. And if you're heading to Perth, a maximum of 22. Sunday, much the same, sunny with light winds, but Monday, Tuesday, Wednesday, cloudy with a high chance of showers. So make the most of a lovely weekend. Here's a request for Dave. Fabulous song with the unmistakable voice of Janis Joplin.

Janis Joplin there up front of Big Brother and the Holding Company with Peace of My Heart. Hope you enjoyed that, Dave. This is Friday Drive. You're with Harrow. It's 10 past five. Hey, when you're out camping, do you pee in the bush? Do you wash in the river? Or would you prefer something perhaps a little bit more sophisticated and civilized? You know, gravity-fed showers, bush toilets, pressure showers, solar heating even. 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Coming up, Mr. Paul Simon, to be followed after our sponsors by the Pogue.

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The Pogues there. That one is for KJ. 21 past five. This is Friday Drive. You are with Harrow. 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Now, if you're buying a new four-wheel drive, go have a chat to the guys at Iron Man 4x4 about all the added gear that you want on your new car, and they will organise to have it installed prior to you picking up the keys. They've got two stores, one in Busselton in Strelley Street and also in Spencer Street, Bunbury. Coming up, a gentleman by the name of Timothy Zachary Mosley, better known as Timbaland. He's a famous American music maker, singer and writer, and he's changed pop, rap and R&B in the late 90s and 2000s with his unique bouncy style. He won four Grammy Awards. Here he is with a track called Scream.

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1: 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Sunday 27th of September, 1:30 to 4 p.m. Memorial Park, Boyner. 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

The Alan Parsons Project with Eye in the Sky from 1982. Alan Parsons was better known as an audio engineer, and he worked on Pink Floyd's Dark Side of the Moon and the Beatles' Abbey Road albums. This is Friday Drive. You are with Harrow. 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And there's nothing worse than being caught with warm beer, warm champagne when you are sitting around a campfire. And if you don't want that to happen, pop into Iron Man 4x4 stores in Bunbury and Busselton and check out their range of fridges and freezers, 40-litre, 70-litre, some with dual-zone options. And then you will never have a warm beer camping again. Here's a beautiful song from Marion Faithful, sad song about Lucy Jordan. It's 27 to 6 on Bunbury 103.7.

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Bon Jovi from 1995. 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

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And here's a duo from the Wheat Belt. They are called the Old Mervs, and the track is Tether. 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

ELO there with some great advice. Hold on tight to your dreams. Well, we've come to the end of another Friday drive. Thanks to our sponsor, Ironman 4x4. And thank you for your company. It's always a pleasure sharing great music with you. DJ Bakes will be here after 7. I'll be back on Wednesday, 3 till 5, with my last rock, rattle and blues for almost 3 months. To take us up to the news at 6, we've got Jimmy Barnes and Tina Turner with a song that is especially for you. 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
1: Hello, I'm Peter Carey. US politics experts argue Australia is unlikely to receive any exemptions from the president's tariffs. Prime Minister Anthony Albanese spoke overnight with Donald Trump. Mr. Albanese requested an exemption from a 12.5% tariff imposed on Australia last month. The United States Study Center says no country is fully immune from tariffs, but says the president can be unpredictable. A freight forwarding business has been suspended from operating across three sites, including in Sydney, as part of an investigation into trusted insiders. Police say two organised crime groups have been dismantled as part of their 15-month multi-agency investigation. Detective Inspector John Watson says seven people have been charged.
2: It will be alleged that the people responsible that have been arrested are corrupt insiders, those that have access to particular information, knowledge of the systems, in order to track and monitor consignments, break open those consignments for criminal profit.
1: Victoria's Shadow Police Minister Brad Batten says the state government is more concerned about protecting their own seats than protecting the community. Police have increased patrols in the vicinity of the Craigieburn shopping centre after it was plunged into lockdown. Officers were called to reports of shots fired and males armed with machetes, but there have been no reports of injuries. Mr. Batten says the state's crime crisis is only getting worse.
3: Last night we saw in Craigieburn where shoppers were fearful and had to run for their lives because people were more than happy to go through a shopping centre with firearms and machetes. This is what Victoria has come to. The problem we have here in this state is we've got a Labor government who are more worried about protecting their own seats than protecting the community.
1: Some good news for Brisbane rail commuters, with extra train services running from next week. Chloe Affleck reports.
4: 135 additional weekly train services will begin running during peak hour periods come Monday, bringing some much-needed relief to the Southeast's rail network. Union workers first commenced protected industrial action back in May, with rolling stoppages causing a maintenance backlog on train repairs and a headache for commuters. While the unions and Queensland Rail are yet to reach a formal agreement, the government says there has been significant progress made with in-principle deals reached for three enterprise agreements. The additional services have been added to Journey Planner. Customers are encouraged to check online before they travel. Chloe Affleck, Brisbane.
1: And Johnny Young is being remembered as one of the most intelligent men in the music business following his death at the age of 79. The singer and Young Talent Time host's family confirmed he died following a brief battle with pancreatic cancer. Friend and fellow singer-songwriter Russell Morris has told Michael McLaren, Young always had a vision.
5: But he wasn't stupid about it. He just didn't blindly throw himself in. He really looked and examined the obstacles and the things that were in his favour, and he worked them. And he did. He was just good. He was very good. One of the most intelligent guys in the music business I'd met.
1: Finally, to the Australian share market, the All Ords has closed down 68 points to 93.13, and one Australian dollar was buying 70.68 US cents. This is Air National News. Josh Fraser has made his presentation to become the Blues' next senior coach. On the back of a successful run as caretaker, Fraser says he is all in on winning the role. Richmond veteran Tom Lynch is closing in on a new deal to play on next season. Coach Adam Uze says the 33-year-old is still an important member of the forward line.
6: That line is a really young line, and his form, to be fair, he's hitting the scoreboard and getting an opportunity to hit the scoreboard and perform at the level that we really require. So on and off the field is going to be really important. Like I said, that those sorts of things will come out the next few days.
1: Tonight in Perth, Fremantle are at home to the Adelaide Crows. Roosters star Daly Cherry Evans has opened up on his move to English club Hull FC. After leading the Roosters to the top of the table by beating Penrith, the veteran 5'8" confirmed he's leaving the NRL at the end of the season, the 37-year-old explaining his reasons.
7: The main thing is just it feels like the right time. Yeah, the conversations I've had with myself and the people that I love and trust, everything just made sense to make the move now.
1: In tonight's NRL fixture, the Dolphins are leading the Sea Eagles 18 points to nil. The Bulldogs and Rabbitohs are just about to kick off, And over in Perth, it's the Fremantle Dockers at home to the Adelaide Crows in the AFL. Australian Independent Radio News.
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Well, it's Friday again. Y'all know what that means. It's Friday night country time. Let's hope you can stay tuned to Bunbury 103.7 for the next 3 hours as we have some of the best country music you ever hear. Starting right now.

Yes, there you go. That was Lainey Gardner, Taking the Slow Ride. 7:04 is our time on Bunbury 103.7. You are live and local with DJ Bakes, and it's Friday Night Country time. We're Friday Night Country until 10 p.m. So that means only country music. 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Text 0448-057-916, and I'll do my best to find the song for you in the playlist and play it for you. But it must be country, otherwise it won't happen. Right, let's talk more music. This one's going out to Bruiser. Bruiser's in the studio loading up everything for tomorrow's show, getting ready for Saturday morning show. There you go. Bruiser, Ella Langley, Girl Who Drank Wine. Here we go, mate. We've got to tick.

Girl Who Drank Wine, Ella Langley. That was for you, Bruiser. Hope you enjoyed that one, mate. I know Faye and Del Gallup would have liked that as well. Right, it's 7:08, just to let you know that Bunbury's heading down to a minimum of 7 overnight tonight and a maximum of 20 tomorrow and sunny. So not too bad at all for Saturday. Then on Sunday, a minimum of 7 overnight, so you'll be able to cruise into Bunbury 103, 6 o'clock rock, 103.7, 6 o'clock rock, and listen to Rishi. And he'll be doing the show tomorrow night. It's great. 7 degrees overnight for Saturday night. The maximum 22 and sunny on a Sunday. So, yeah, good weekend. Make the most of it. Right. The next one I've got coming up is the Bluefield Billies and Hillbilly Biscuit Fest is the name of the song. And we'll follow that with Mel McDaniel, Stand Up. It's 2026 release. And it's a track off his album of the same name, Stand Up. And then we'll do Conrad Moore, Pallet on Your Floor. And again, that's a track from the album of the same name, Pallet on the Floor. Right, let's do three in a row. 7:09.

0: Yes, there you go. That was Conrad Moore with Pallet on Your Floor. Prior to that was Mel McDaniel, I'll get it right. Stand Up, that was actually from 1985. Right, so we're going to have station sponsor messages. Following this messages, we'll have Diamond Dixie with Bad Habits.
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Yes, that was Diamond Dixie, Bad Habits, 25 past 7. I'm going to squeeze a couple more songs in before I go to the grapevine, which is probably throwing my timing out a bit, but we'll get there. That's all good. No worries. Baggy, you're after Jake Owen down to the Honky Tonk. We'll follow that a song for Alex, because Alex will be celebrating his 10th birthday tomorrow. So that's pretty good, Alex. Now, I just got the message there. I'll just bring it back up. A big shout out to Alex for his 10th birthday tomorrow. And lots of love from Nanny Pop, Rissy, Mum and Daniel. So I'll play your song, Alex, after Jake Owen down at the Honky Tonk. So it's coming up now.

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7: Alex, that's whose birthday it's for. Tomorrow, don't believe everything you heard then, Alex, in that song. It was a bit crazy, wasn't it? But anyway, Alex, you're 10 tomorrow, so happy birthday for tomorrow. And you've got to get up and dance now. Alex, you ready? Here we go. We're going to wiggle up, giddy up.

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0: Yes, that was Lord Daniels. 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Next up, we've got station sponsor messages. Following the messages, we'll have Tom T. Hall. And it's Don't Forget the Coffee, Billy Joe.
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0: Billy Joe. Now pay attention, son. Don't forget the coffee, Billy Joe.
1: Tom T. Hall. Don't forget the coffee, Billy Joe. Right, 13 to 8 on Bunbury 103.7. Next up, I've got Will. I've got Hudson Westbrook. Hits Me, the name of the song. We'll follow that with Will Mosley, Right by the River.

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Williamson. Goodbye and all that. Right, it's 2 to 8. I'm Bombing 103.7. Next up, we're going to get us up past 8 o'clock. It's going to be Cole Goodwin. The name of the song, Women Want Me, Fish Fear Me. I actually saw this written on the back of a ute this afternoon in Bunbury. I was going through the lights of Picton, and it was handwritten on the back of the ute. Women Want Me and Fish Fear Me. That's the song by Cole Goodwin. So let's listen to it.

Yes, that was Josh Turner, Amazing Grace. That was for you, Faye. Hope you enjoyed that version. Right, time is 8:06. Temperature outside, people. Bunbury's on 11 degrees, Bustle on 9, 8 in Collie, Perth Way, 16 in Mandurah, and 13 in Perth. Right, so let's get the music going. We've got Jeff Castellucci. He's the deep bass in a cappella group called... Just lost it quick as that, yes. But anyway, Home Free, that's who it is. He's off them, he's got a few solos out. This is his version of Ghost Riders in the Sky.

0: Song was called MacArthur, and that was Hardy, Eric Church, Morgan Wallen, and Tim McGraw. Right, it's 14 past 8 on Bunbury, 103.7, Friday Night Country. Station sponsors, messages are up next. Following that, messages, we have Blake Whaton with Boots by the Wrong Bed.
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Yes, Boots by the Wrong Bird. That's Blake Wayton, 20 past 8 on Bunbury 103.7. Temperature outside, Bunbury's now down to 10 degrees, 8 in Collie and 10 in Bosselton. But going to get down to 7 tonight in Bunbury, maximum 20 for tomorrow and sunny. So there you go, and 22 on Sunday. Next up, we've got Kaylee Bell, Small Town Friday Nights.

0: Yes, that was it. Garth Brooks, Friends in Low Places. 27 past 8 is our time. Right, we've got a grapevine coming up next. Following the grapevine, Lawn Green. And it was from Bonanza, remember that. Lawn Green, Frightened Town's the name of the song. After the grapevine.
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3: I rode into a frightened town. I could feel it in the air. On the faces of the people was the blankness of despair. I'd ridden hard to reach this town. I thought that it might be a place where I could settle down, where no one knew of me. I rode by the nervous townfolk who were standing in the sun. I smiled at them, but in return they kept staring at my gun. The old familiar sickness started churning up inside. Now they'd ask if it was true that 13 men had died. First would come the curious, and then the would-be brave, to try for a reputation or a senseless early grave. But no, these folks, they welcomed me like I was their old friend. Could be that here was peace at last, that I'd reach my journey's end. But hope died quickly as they spoke. I chilled in the sweltering sun. To them I wasn't friend or foe, just a fast and deadly gun. They wanted me to kill again, to save the town, they said. I told them that I'd fight no more. Too many men were dead. But even as I turned away, they came riding down the street, as bad a pair of gunmen as a man would ever meet. I said, dear Lord, please help this town and those who soon will die. But this was none of my concern. I watched them ride on by. I got a room and locked the door, and I fell asleep at last, wondering if there was a lawman, hoping his gun was fast. Then I came to my feet with gun in hand to the sound of a six-gun's roar. There were frantic footsteps in the hall and a pounding at my door. If there's any mercy in your heart, please help us now, they cried. The sheriff's hurt, two men are down, a little child has died. Just one last time I'd have to fight, then I'd be one of them. I'd found a home at last, I'd be like other men. My gun felt strange, my heart was light as I faced them in the street. I even smiled as they went down and lay dying at my feet. The blood was running from my wounds as I was sinking to the ground. But my newfound friends would care for me. You see, I found my town. Before my wounds had time to heal, they all had lost their fear. I asked about my newfound friends. Not a one of them came near. Then a spokesman came to me. He said, speaking for the town, we're grateful for the help you gave. We just don't want your kind around. Then, with a deeper wound inside than a bullet ever made, I rode away with a darker past. I even tried to pray, for fate was moving me again as a blood-red sun went down, with a few more scars down an endless road to another frightened town.
0: Sounded pretty dramatic, didn't it? Lawn Green, Frightened Town, 28-9. Right, sticking with some of the movie stars, so to speak, actors. Patrick Stewart, he's the captain of the Enterprise on Star Trek. He's singing Don't Fence Me In.

0: Patrick Stewart there, don't fence me in, captain of the Enterprise, Star Trek, 25-9. Next over, E. Frank Murphy, and his songs, he's a welder, so this goes out to all the welders out there. We'll follow that with Mo Pitney, who's going to fill their shoes? That's the welders too, no doubt.
1: He used to be a pretty nice feller, but now he's a welder.

know the heart of country music. Still beats and Luke the Drifter. You can tell it when he sang I Saw the Light. Marty, Hank, and Lefty, I can feel him right here with me.

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Poor quality, that one there. So I have to chase up another version. Who's going to fill their shoes? Right, next up we've got Ruth Slade. Better Off Single, name of the song. Then we'll follow that with station sponsor messages. And then it'll be David Earl Lawson after the messages. The Night Old Jack Daniels Met John 3:16.

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Yes, that was David Earl Lawson. Have I got that one right for you, Maggie? Yes, David Earl Lawson. The night old Jack Daniels met John 3:16. Right, next up we've got Noah Kayan, Willing and Able.

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Lee Cunningham, the Outback Club. It's Friday Night Country until 10 o'clock. We're in the last hour already. Time does fly, doesn't it, when you have fun? At 9:06, Maggie, Dolly Parton, and Kenny Rogers, Islands in the Stream. Here it is for you now.

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Then my daddy would look at my mommy and smile as he brushed the hair back from my eyes, and he'd say, "Your mom."

Yes, classic there, Loretta Lynn, Van Leer Rose, 9:23. Right, singing legends and so on. Johnny Cash and June Carter Cash, and we're going to Jackson.

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2: This here's a story about the Rock Island Line. See, the Rock Island Line, she runs down into New Orleans. There's a big toll gate down there. You know, if you got certain things on board your train when you go through the gate, you don't have to pay the man no toll.

He got on through that gate and he looked back at the man and he said, well, I fooled you, I fooled you. I got pig iron, I got pig iron, I got old pig iron. Oh, the rockin' on line cheese, a Montague Road. A rockin' on line cheese, a rollin' a ride. A rockin' on line cheese, a Montague Road. Well, if you're riding, got your rider like a fine, and get the ticket at the station for the rockin' on line. Oh, cloudy in the west and it look like rain. Around the corner come a passing train. Northbound train, a southbound track. It's all right, I'm leaving, but he won't be back. Oh, well, a rockin' on line cheese, a Montague Road. A rockin' on line cheese, a rollin' a ride. Rockin' on line cheese, a Montague Road. Well, if you're riding, got your rider like a fine, and get the ticket at the station for the rockin' on line. Well, I may be right and I may be wrong, but you're gonna miss me when I'm gone.

drinks that he'd like. A track conductor said, what could they be? A cup of coffee and a cold glass tea. Well, a rockin' on line, she's a mighty good road. A rockin' on line, she's a rollin' ride. A rockin' on line, she's a mighty good road. Well, if you ride, you got to ride like a fine and get the ticket at the station for the rockin' line.

0: cheese, I'm out of good road. Well, if you ride, I got to ride like a fine and get the ticket to the station for the Rockland Line.
1: That was 1100 Springs, they go by, and the Rock Island Line. Right, temperature outside, people. Bunbury's down to 9 degrees now. Collier, 7. Boston, 10. Mandurah, 15. Perth, 11. We head around the coast, Margaret Rivers, 9. Augusta's, 14. Manjimup's, 10. There you go, about K Tanning Way, you're 11 degrees. And even up around Cunderdin area, it's 10 degrees. Wandering, probably the cold spot, 6 degrees at the moment. Right. Let's get the music going. It's 28 to 10. We've got six songs to squeeze in now between now and 10 o'clock. Kevin Collins up next. The song's called The Possum. So he's singing about George Jones, or No Show Jones, which he was common as, all the possum. Because his eyes looked like possum's eyes. Nice big bright ones. Anyway, this is The Possum, Kevin Collins.

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Yes, Darius Rucker there with Wagon Wheel. Right, it's approaching 12 to 10. I've got to squeeze in three songs. So I've got, coming up next, I've got Kelsey Hart with She Hit the Road, Jack. We'll follow that with a Grapevine. Then it'll be Dwight Yoakam with Truckin'. And to close the show will be Kenny Rogers, The Gambler. Well, just to remind you that Friday Night Country will be automated over the next few weeks. I'll be away with work and take some holidays. But we should be still there. So enjoy yourselves, and I'll catch up with you later on. Bye for now.

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1: 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The theme this year is the Wild Wild West. 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

on a warm summer's evening, on a train bound for nowhere, I met up with a gambler. We were both too tired to sleep, so we took turns of staring out the window at the darkness till boredom overtook us.

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1: 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A house can hold more than furniture and memories. 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

They're all named Tom. Petty, Jones, Waits, Smothers and Fogarty. They're the inspiration for the Tom Club, each Sunday from 1 p.m. Peter Eisenhammer provides a music mix you'll love, and not just from the Toms. 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

Terry Kemp was half of Perth duo Poison Picnic. 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

Bianca Black started writing songs as a 7-year-old in Dunsborough. 10 years later, she released this song. It's a collaboration with Perth artist Young Pascal. We hope you enjoy this Southwest music. 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

born in Perth. He started his music career as a composer creating classical soundtracks for film and TV. Michael Ellery has now teamed up with Holly Wright for this new West Australian track. It's called The Rain on Bunbury 103.7.

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1: Busselton Pottery Group are celebrating 60 years of pottery and its history. 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The Pottery Group are located near the museum in Layman Road, Busselton. The display will then be open for 9 days from Saturday the 29th to Sunday the 6th of September from 10 a.m. to 2 p.m. The Grapevine on Bunbury 103.7.

From Collie, Kate Hindle is one of our region's many talented musicians. We're playing some of her songs. This one is called One Step Away. Here it is now on Bunbury 103.7.

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He looks like a surfer, but he's also a talented singer and songwriter. This is one of several of his songs we're featuring in our support for local musicians. 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

Here's some truly authentic from-the-heart blues. 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
1: Seniors Bingo is played every Friday at the Commercial Sporting and Recreation Club in Simmons Street. 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Seniors Bingo is held every Friday at the Commercial Sporting and Recreation Club, Simmons Street. 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
1: Hello, I'm Kim Cartwright. West Australian business groups have criticised the Productivity Commission's interim report on the GST deal. The federal agency has recommended a return to the pre-2018 arrangement, finding the state is the only one to benefit from the current arrangement. WA Chamber of Commerce and Industry Chief Executive Will Goolsbee says the federal government needs to keep its promise to the state.
2: It's not acceptable. The options all create uncertainty. They all send mixed messages. And what we need now is that certainty, is ruling out the changes and making sure that Western Australia can get on and support its own economy and the nation's economy, because that's what it's been doing.
1: Australia's Air Traffic Control Agency says the staff involved in a near miss at Sydney Airport on Sunday were experienced. A Virgin flight had to abort takeoff due to a Qantas aircraft crossing the runway in front of it. Air Services Australia Chief Executive Rob Sharp says clearance for the taxiing aircraft was immediately cancelled.
3: The controllers were under what's called an endorsement process. So they weren't trainees, they were very experienced in a regular endorsement process. So there was a qualified controller who was also supervising.
1: Detectives in New South Wales have seized CCTV footage of three students from a prestigious school from the night they allegedly sexually assaulted a 14-year-old girl in a Bondi alleyway. The teenage boys have been charged with aggravated sexual assault over the July attack. Investigators have seized several items from the boys' homes. Australian research has found people with severe mental illness often develop serious physical diseases much earlier than the general population. The findings from researchers at the University of Queensland has sparked calls for those diagnosed with conditions like schizophrenia or bipolar disorder to undergo a physical health screening. Dr. Sean Halstead says their study was extensive.
4: We had over 30,000 people with severe mental illness compared to over 140,000 people without severe mental illness, and it used hospital diagnostic records going back from 2000 to 2023. So a sort of large enough period to be able to meaningfully measure new chronic physical disease being developed in that time period.
1: Detectives have dismantled an alleged Sydney drug syndicate, arresting two women during an early morning raid in the city's southwest. Police seized cocaine, ice and MDMA from a property in Cabramatta West with an estimated street value of $60,000. Officers have assisted with the birth of a baby girl in the driveway of a police station south of Brisbane. Georgina Winter has more.
5: A couple were rushing to the Logan Hospital on Tuesday morning as a 22-year-old soon-to-be mother was in the late stages of labour. Realising the baby wasn't going to wait, they pulled in to the Browns Plains police station and flagged down nearby officers. Constable Jenna Ziviani stepped in to help deliver the baby in the back seat with the guidance of a QAS emergency dispatcher. Just 7 minutes later, baby Lila was born. Paramedics soon arrived to transport the mother and newborn to the hospital. Both mum and baby are now recovering at home, healthy and doing well. Georgina Winter reporting.
1: This is Air National News. The NRL's top eight is all but locked away after South Sydney beat Canterbury 22-6. The Bulldogs now sit in ninth, two games behind the Cowboys in eighth. And the Seagulls have been held scoreless at Brookvale Oval for the first time in 33 years. The Dolphins dominating the game, winning 22-0. Manly coach Kieran Foran says his side needs to hold itself together and push forward despite now being out of finals contention.
6: It's disappointing to be held to nil, but it is what it is. You know, that's happened. We've got to come together and stay connected in this time. It's a tough time.
1: In AFL, Fremantle Dockers have claimed the minor premiership with a 24-point win over Adelaide Crows, 16-16, 112 to 13-10, 88. And Chris Fagan will make history during Brisbane's Q clash with the Suns. The two-time premiership-winning coach will surpass Lee Matthews' 237-game club record. Fagan says much has changed since he joined the Lions back in 2016.
7: You know, the team hadn't won many games of football for a few years. The membership was pretty low. The attendances at games were quite low. The club was struggling financially. And I guess the good part about it now is that 10 years on, all those things have gone into absolute reverse. In the third year, we got our breakthrough and things have been going pretty well ever since.
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Eloise Collins is a young woman from Busselton. This is another of her songs we're pleased to feature. This one illustrates her fighting spirit, just like a lioness. 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
1: Hello, I'm Kim Cartwright. WA's Chamber of Minerals and Energy is urging the Prime Minister to ignore the Productivity Commission's GST recommendations. Yesterday's interim report found the current deal is costing the federal government more than expected due to the no worse off guarantee. The Commission's primary recommendation is a return to the pre-2018 system, which could rip up to $6 billion out of Western Australia's economy. The Chamber's Chief Executive, Aaron Morey, says none of the Commission's options are acceptable.
2: The Productivity Commission puts forward three positions. Every single one of them would constitute a broken promise to the people of Western Australia. He must rule out any change to the GST system, not just that we have our fair share, but that there will be no change to the system at all.
1: A crackdown on foreign interference has seen the government terminate two university partnerships with China. Foreign Minister Penny Wong used federal powers to axe ANU's science program with Shandong University alongside a plant research deal at the University of Queensland. The government says the cancellations are essential to protect national security. The accused killer of Victorian mother, Samantha Murphy, is in hospital after attempting to take his life in prison. Patrick Stevenson has been awaiting trial inside the Melbourne Assessment Prison since March of 2024. He's pleaded not guilty to murdering Ms. Murphy, who disappeared while out for a run near Ballarat in February of that same year and has still not been found. Towns and cities around the world are today commemorating victory in the Pacific. Here's Brian Wilson in Vanuatu.
3: It's a tropical hideaway that in World War II was a busy seaplane hub manned by hundreds of US troops and assisted by Australians.
4: Hello, citizens. The war is over.
3: On August 15, 1945, while the Japanese surrender saw dancing in the streets of cities celebrating the end of the war, the declaration of victory in the Pacific here was much more somber, with the rapid withdrawal of the US troops, the dumping of aircraft and equipment into the crystal blue waters. Almost a lifetime on, many of the scuttled scars of victory in the Pacific are still visible today, a sad and constant reminder of a paradise that was once lost to war. Brian Wilson, Havana Harbour, Vanuatu.
1: The Telecommunications Ombudsman has delivered a scathing report on the state of services in the bush. In some cases, the removal of the 3G network almost 2 years ago has led to services going backwards. Ombudsman Cynthia Gabert says getting connected is a real hassle.
5: We're absolutely hearing the frustration of customers where they're feeling very much left behind, taking them longer to get situations sorted. They're often paying more and they're facing greater risks when things go wrong.
1: Seven teenagers have been charged with murder over the fatal ambush of a Sunshine Coast man in Brisbane. Police allege 27-year-old Oliver Conroy was lured via Snapchat to a school car park where he was then robbed and beaten. He later died in hospital after being dragged and run over by a car. And three-century-old paintings stolen from an Italian museum in a three-minute heist have been recovered. The criminals broke through a gate, window and doorways to access the museum in March. The recovered artwork is worth around $15 million. This is AIR National News. The Fremantle Dockers have officially secured the AFL Minor Premiership with a 24-point win over Adelaide. The Dockers didn't have it easy with the Crows bringing the fight for most of the game. Fremantle coach Justin Longmuir says the last fortnight has been great practice for the finals.
6: Adelaide lost three games. They were 9-3 the last 12 weeks. Yeah, they don't allow uncontested marks, so they defend one-on-one and force you to a contest. So that element of it was finals-like.
1: At the siren, 16-16, 112 to 13-10, 88. Round 24 in the NRL continued last night with the results. Here's Air Sports' Peter Carey.
7: The South Sydney Rabbitohs have secured a crucial 22.6 victory over the Canterbury Bulldogs. South led for much of the contest, with tries to David Fifita, Alex Johnston, Talis Duncan and Campbell Graham. The Bulldogs managed just one late try through Adari Tuala. The win is a major boost for the Rabbitohs' hopes of breaking into the NRL top eight. In the earlier game, the Dolphins thumped Manly 22 points to nil. The Dolphins' dominant defensive display strengthens their push for a maiden finals appearance this year. Peter Carey, Air Sport.
1: And Bangladesh begins day three of the first test in Darwin on 6 for 351, leading Australia by 153 runs. Australian Independent Radio News.
8: Good morning, everyone, and welcome to Breakfast with Gazza. It's Gary Donovan with you on another chilly morning. And today's theme will be debut singles from bands, and I'll do solo artists next week with the debut singles. And starting off, it will be Dire Straits with a song they actually come up with when they watched this band called Sultans of Swing, who are very, very average. So, if you listen to the lyrics, it'll make sense. And that's from 1978, and you are on Bunbury 103.7.

Dire Straits getting the show up and running today. And now it's the Weather Girls. It's Raining Men from 1984, of course, covered by Jerry Halliway from the Spice Girls. And the Weather Girls didn't do a lot else, but this was a huge hit. It's Raining Men from 1984.

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Duran Duran, Planet Earth there from 1981. 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Now we've got Toto with Hold the Line from 1978, their debut single. 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

0: with the information on events around the Bunbury area. 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
1: Have a fun time with the kids and grandies on the third Sunday of each month at the Forest Park Miniature Railway. The trains will be running again on the 16th of August in Blair Street. Tickets for rides are only $4. Closed shoes must be worn. 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The Forest Park Miniature Railway is running again on the 16th of August. 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

The NAC, yeah, My Sharona, debuting in 1979, pretty much was her only big hit. Blondie up next with Heart of Glass, going back to 1978.

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The Eagles would take it easy from 1972. Obviously, they went on to make many, many hits. And Pearl Jam up next with Alive from 1991. 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

Aussie legends, the Angels. Am I ever going to see your face again? That was, and the tidy version, of course. Yeah, that was done in two lots. They bought it out, did all right, and then they revamped it to a much heavier version. And, of course, it's one of the classic, especially Aussie songs anyway, 1976 there. And to finish off the first hour will be the Go-Go's Our Lips Are Sealed from 1994, and you are on Bunbury 103.7.